0: And so we don't have around the country, every decent nation should be backing this play against Iran. Everyone. And they're not. And then here, it's the high gas prices. Well, it's inconvenience. I don't like it. And I don't want disruption. And I don't want this. And I don't want that. And you look at people and you go, so you're willing to accept the reality or the possibility that a nuclear weapon could be used. Is that right? Are you willing to accept that? And there's never an answer to that question, Chris. I have asked all my liberal friends. I have asked television and my debate partners, are you willing to accept that possibility? Well, obviously they are. And a lot of it has to do with Iraq and the weapons of mass destruction debacle under Bush. I get it. I understand it. There's a deep skepticism about our government on both sides. And people just don't want to believe what inconveniences them.
1: Mm-hmm. So what does it say about President Trump as a leader, in your take, that while the other presidents of both parties over the last 50 years have just done a lot of talking about you can't let Iran get a nuclear weapon, finally it took Donald Trump to have the, whatever someone wants to call it, courage, cojones, whatever it is, to say, nope, it stops here. We're going to do something about it.
0: Yeah, he did that because the negotiations in Geneva, the last formal negotiations, the Iranians basically came in and were unbelievably disrespectful. And so we're going to do what we want and blank you.
1: More from Bill O'Reilly at BillO'Reilly.com.
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6: 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That's for your kids pre-K through 6th grade. The deadline to sign them up, Mom and Dad, next Wednesday on the 13th. The Lions Club Yellow Ball Golf Tournament coming up on the Booker Golf Course tomorrow on Saturday morning beginning at 10 a.m. Sign-ups at 202-1045. The Perryton High School Choir holding their solo and ensemble pre-contest recital on Sunday at Perryton's Community Worship Center. Meetings on Monday of the Ochiltree, Lipscomb, Hemphill, and Hansford County Commissioners Courts, the Pampa City Commission, and the Booker City Council. Well, the channel forecast down into the 50s tonight, back to the mid-upper 80s on Saturday, south winds 10 to 20. A little cooler, a little breezier on Sunday. What do I think you'll enjoy about staying at KXDJ Riverside 1 in Red River? Well, that view of that mountain from that deck on the bottom floor and the private deck from the master bedroom upstairs are unbeatable. I think you'll enjoy the short walk to town if you want to take it, and yet being just far enough away you have your own privacy. And let me tell you, coffee on the deck and catching a trout out the front door, cha-ching. 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

0: Ella Langley and Morgan Wallen, and I can't love you anymore. Chris Matthews, happy to be hanging with you. Loving that you're letting me keep you company here for the rest of this Friday and kicking off the weekend. Got a song from Megan Maroney, a song that she says she wishes she had when she was in high school. And Parmalee playing tribute to the cowgirl up next.
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0: Beautiful Things, and Megan Maroney and Chris Matthews. Jordan Davis hightailing himself out of a bad situation. So, Turn This Truck Around up next.
1: 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Man, this News Minute on X brought to you by 4B Meats of Groover, FNF Plumbing, and Daddy's Dogs and more. All are proud supporters of area youth on X. Well, we do have a number of Texas Panhandle kids headed to state and track next week. The Oklahoma State Track Meet is taking place today and tomorrow. From around our area, we do have kids from Balco, Forgan, Turpin, and Hooker that are all there. End of school activities tomorrow on Saturday, the Pampa High School Theater Banquet, the Groover High School Prom, and the Canadian Theater Spring Showcase. That'll be on Saturday and on Sunday. Coming up on Sunday as well, the Groover High School Baccalaureate Service. The Texas High Plains Conservation Weekend is being held at the Paladura Water District near Spearman today and Saturday. They're doing some brush management, monarch monitoring surveys, a prescribed burn, and a field tour. Weather Channel forecast, breezy, mid-upper 80s tomorrow, a little cooler Sunday. 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
1: News this hour from Town Hall. I'm Keith Peters in Washington. President Trump tells reporters the leaders of Russia and Ukraine have agreed to a three-day ceasefire and an exchange of prisoners.
2: So they're going to be transferring almost immediately 1,000 prisoners from each side. That's very good. Russia, Ukraine.
3: Yeah,
2: I will. I'd like to see a big extension.
1: Trump announced on social media that the ceasefire would run Saturday through Monday. Saturday is Victory Day in Russia, a holiday that commemorates the victory over Nazi Germany in World War II. There are still unknowns about the Hanta virus that spread on a cruise ship.
4: For the decades that scientists have known about Hanta virus, they've almost always believed that the only way you can get it is from being in contact with the droppings, the dried urine of mice or other rodents. Different viruses have different abilities to spread. Some, like measles, can spread like wildfire. Others are harder to spread. You have to be in very close contact with someone who's very sick, who has a lot of symptoms. This Hanta virus, if it's spreading from person to person, seems to be in that latter camp.
1: Correspondent Mike Stobie reporting. Health officials plan careful evacuations of the more than 140 passengers and crew. When the MV Hondius arrives in Tenerife this weekend, at least three passengers have died and several others are sick. None of the remaining passengers or crew is currently symptomatic. America's employers delivered a surprising 115,000 new jobs last month, despite an economic shock from the Iran war. Hiring was better than the 65,000 that economists had expected. On Wall Street, the Dow by 12 points, the S&P advanced 61. More at townhall.com.
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6: Welcome to Friday. It is May the 8th with this Texas headline update, courtesy of the Texas Flyover. I'm Chris Samples, 98.3 KXDJ News. A city-owned Grand Prairie Water Park canceled plans for a June 1st epic event initially promoted as Muslims Only shortly after Governor Greg Abbott threatened to pull over $500,000 in state grants for the city on Wednesday. The city's Epic Waters Indoor Water Park had been rented out by organizer Dr. Ammaniah Knight, the owner of a local daycare, for Muslims to celebrate the Holy Day. While a website for the event initially advertised it as a Muslims-only event, it was later updated to clarify the guests would be expected to wear modest dress only. Epic Waters opened in 2018 after voters approved a quarter-cent sales tax. This year's event would have been the third time it was hosted at the water park, despite the website's revised language stating that, quote, all are welcome, unquote. Guests are still advised to uphold Islamic etiquette. After Abbott criticized the unconstitutional event for promoting religious discrimination and threatened to pull state grants for Grand Prairie, officials for the city and the water park said it would be canceled. For the first time in a decade, applications to build gas-fired power plants in Texas represent a higher generation capacity than those to develop wind power, according to new data from ERCOT. While solar and battery projects account for 75% of the megawatts in ERCOT's connection queue, applications for gas projects have jumped from 12,500 megawatts to nearly 64,000 megawatts over the last 3 years. In the same period, applications for wind projects have increased from just over 25,000 to over 48,000 megawatts. The shift is driven by incentives from the Texas Energy Fund and by the booming demand for data centers, which rely on 24/7 power and are often developed in conjunction with power generation projects. Mark Cuban donated $30,000 to the University of Dallas men's basketball team so they can go to London later on this month. The Catholic University's Division III program has been planning the trip for a year and a half, but it lost $60,000 to a travel company that recently filed for bankruptcy. In Holdsville, Texas, Caden Hawkins has returned home after being wrongfully imprisoned for more than a year in Mexico. He was arrested last March when police were alerted to a gun in his vehicle after he inadvertently crossed into Mexico from the United States. Headline: Connolly ISD. That's where Texas Education Commissioner Mike Morath appointed a 3-member board of managers and 2 new superintendents to lead the district after previously announcing a state takeover due to multiple years of poor academic performance. Chris Samples, KXDJ News.

0: 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So what are you waiting for? Turn it up.
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0: product placement from your boy BZ, old Bailey. That's Chris Matthews. Happy to be hanging with you and throwing some good news into your world. A Nashville man, 85 years old, recently earned his doctorate from Tennessee State University. Charles is his name. After decades of work, he finally received the degree. Now, he started college in 1958. Then he had to go to the Navy. Served the Navy. Spent 50 years in federal service. Received his doctorate for higher education leadership and hopes at 85 years old to teach sociology and to mentor young students who I'm certain can benefit from a life well lived. 98.3 KHDJ.
1: 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However, we still got some friends in low places. Heck, we play country music for everybody.
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4: 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That's for your kids pre-K through 6th grade. The deadline to sign them up, Mom and Dad, next Wednesday on the 13th. The Lions Club Yellow Ball Golf Tournament coming up on the Booker Golf Course tomorrow on Saturday morning beginning at 10 a.m. Sign-ups at 202-1045. The Perryton High School Choir holding their solo and ensemble pre-contest recital on Sunday at Perryton's Community Worship Center. Meetings on Monday of the Ochiltree, Lipscomb, Hemphill, and Hansford County Commissioners Courts, the Pampa City Commission, and the Booker City Council. Weather Channel forecast down into the 50s tonight, back to the mid-upper 80s on Saturday, south winds 10 to 20, a little cooler, a little breezier on Sunday. 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

0: Tucker Webb Moore trying to find himself a brunette. It's Chris Matthews trying to find me and a beer. Just keep things going, but don't worry if it's a little dusty on the bottle. David Lee Murphy's coming up, as is new Chris Jansen.
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0: Me and a beer can cure what ails you and keep your Friday going right. So Chris Matthews here. Hang tight. Megan Maroney and Sam Hunt on the way.
1: 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Man, this News Minute on X brought to you by 4B Meats of Groover, FNF Plumbing, and Daddy's Dogs and more. 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The Oklahoma State Track Meet is taking place today and tomorrow. From around our area, we do have kids from Balco, Forgan, Turpin, and Hooker that are all there. End of school activities tomorrow on Saturday, the Pampa High School Theater Banquet, the Groover High School Prom, and the Canadian Theater Spring Showcase. That'll be on Saturday and on Sunday. Coming up on Sunday as well, the Groover High School Baccalaureate Service. The Texas High Plains Conservation Weekend is being held at the Paladura Water District near Spearman today and Saturday. They're doing some brush management, monarch monitoring surveys, a prescribed burn, and a field tour. Weather channel forecast, breezy, mid-upper 80s tomorrow, a little cooler Sunday.
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3: News this hour from Town Hall. I'm Keith Peters in Washington. President Donald Trump says there will be a three-day ceasefire in the war between Russia and Ukraine, along with an exchange of prisoners.
4: Posting on Truth Social Friday, Trump said the truce would last from Saturday to Monday, saying, quote, I am pleased to announce that there will be a three-day ceasefire in the war between Russia and Ukraine. Russia had previously announced a two-day unilateral ceasefire to mark its May 9th World War II Victory Day on Saturday. Ukraine previously stated that it, too, had offered a truce, but this had been ignored by Moscow. Trump also wrote, talks are continuing on ending the war, adding that we are getting closer and closer every day. Bill Alexander, Washington.
3: U.S. officials are taking precautions in the wake of that hantavirus outbreak on a cruise ship that has killed three people. Dr. John Lowe says Americans from the MV Hondius will be heading to the National Quarantine Unit at the University of Nebraska Medical Center.
5: We are tracking that the ship that is in focus will arrive in the Canary Islands sometime Sunday. And at that point, we're aware that all of the passengers and crew will come off of the ship, and the passengers that are on that ship will be moved back to their home countries. So what we've been called on to do is to support the U.S. In bringing back a group of American citizens back to the U.S. safely and to ensure that they're safely monitored.
3: Health officials in several countries are contact tracing, trying to identify and follow people who may have come in contact with the passengers who got sick or died. On Wall Street, the Dow up by 12 points, the NASDAQ rose 440, the S&P advanced 61. More at townhall.com.
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7: If you missed Chris and Ken this morning, here's some of what you missed.
8: Well, welcome to the Friday program. It is May the 8th, so two nights ago, I did what I have not done to this point at all, and I only did it for a few minutes, and that was watch some of the NBA playoffs.
9: Mm-hmm.
8: My wife and I had been talking about trying to catch at least some of the Philadelphia 76ers because we wanted to see your Tyrese Maxey. Tyrese Maxey is now not just a stud for Philadelphia. He has become the face of the Philadelphia 76ers.
9: Averaging 28 a game. That's pretty good.
8: And Tyrese Maxey, who grew up down around the Metroplex, has dunked the basketball in flip-flops in your grandson's driveway.
9: Right, in my daughter's driveway, when he signed with Kentucky. Hosted a party with the cake and all that. Over at their house, and he's out there in his flip-flops playing horse with my son-in-law, and he's slam-dunking it with his flip-flops on.
8: Really neat young man and great family. You've met them and all that.
9: Yeah, very impressive.
8: So where I was headed with that is watching the game, I learned for the first time, because I don't follow it anymore, and I used to years ago, that Maurice Cheeks is an assistant for the New York Knicks.
9: I didn't know that. I didn't notice that.
8: And so I had my wife do a little Google. I said, you know, Maurice Cheeks. Oh, yeah, I know Maurice Cheeks. You know, Philadelphia 76ers back in the day with Dr. J. Oh, yeah, yeah, yeah. I know Maurice Cheeks. I said, did you know that he graduated from, he went to West Texas A&M in Canyon? And she's like, what? I said, yeah, Ken has talked about it. You remember when Maurice Cheeks
9: Yeah, I met him one time whenever Brad Beck was being honored in the Panhandle Sports Hall of Fame. I met Maurice Cheeks. He was being honored at the same time.
8: So here's something you might not know. Cheeks was born in Chicago in 1956, grew up in the Robert Taylor Homes. He attended DuSable High School. He only had significant playing time on the basketball team his senior year. His high school teammate, William Dice, was heavily recruited by college basketball programs. And Dice told the schools that if they wanted him, they also had to offer Cheeks a scholarship to join him. Ron Ecker, who was the head coach at West Texas State University in Canyon, now West Texas A&M, only agreed to accept both Dice and Cheeks after their high school coach, Bob Bonner, said Cheeks would eventually be the better player, and then watching Cheeks play in a local gym pickup game. Cheeks attended West Texas from 1974 to 1978 and was a four-year starter under Ecker. And then the rest, as they say, is history. He went on to a Hall of Fame career.
9: What a neat story, yeah. Has a statue in front of the First United Bank Center there on the campus at WTA. It has a big statue of Maurice Cheeks.
8: Uh-huh. Yeah, there you go.
9: He was a great assist. I don't think he shot the ball like Tyrese does. But he was a tremendous point guard.
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0: don't we there? New Morgan Wallen, it is Chris Matthews, throwing some good news out into your world. So there's a new reality show coming to CBS. Fetching is what it's called. So Fetching will have 20 singles and their dogs going to head to a farm. The dogs are all going to be released at the same time. And when two dogs are spotted playing together, their owners are going to be alerted. They'll be sent on a date with one another. The dog owners are going to undergo a glow up prior to the day, with over 50 people applying to be on this show so far. And I think a joke about puppy love is the better way to go. There are other dog jokes I could make that I think will be more inappropriate.
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6: 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That's for your kids pre-K through 6th grade. The deadline to sign them up, Mom and Dad, next Wednesday on the 13th. The Lions Club Yellow Ball Golf Tournament coming up on the Booker Golf Course tomorrow on Saturday morning beginning at 10 a.m. Sign-ups at 202-1045. The Perryton High School Choir holding their solo and ensemble pre-contest recital on Sunday at Perryton's Community Worship Center. Meetings on Monday of the Ochiltree, Lipscomb, Hemphill, and Hansford County Commissioners Courts, the Pampa City Commission, and the Booker City Council. Well, the channel forecast down into the 50s tonight, back to the mid-upper 80s on Saturday, south winds 10 to 20. A little cooler, a little breezier on Sunday. So what do I think you'll enjoy most about staying at KXDJ Riverside 1 in Red River? 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
16: With regards to expansion, whether that be age of producer, higher interest rates, obviously the drought, and the big factor is labor, right? I mean, I think that's another major component of why this rebuild has been slower. our data would indicate that, yeah, there's a slow rebuild going on, that there's some replacement heifers being kept back. Whether they ultimately end up getting bred or not and we expand the cow herd or not remains to be seen. Well, how many cows do we need? And I guess I go back to the point that I'm not sure that this industry as it stands today really needs to get back to 30, 31 million beef cows. We've got to open up additional outlets for the product in order for us to liquidate that increase in production.
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1: Hate How You Look, New Country from Josh Ross. 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
3: And this News Minute on X brought to you by 4B Meats of Groover, FNF Plumbing, and Daddy's Dogs and more. 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The Oklahoma State Track Meet is taking place today and tomorrow. From around our area, we do have kids from Balco, Forgan, Turpin, and Hooker that are all there. 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That'll be on Saturday and on Sunday. Coming up on Sunday as well, the Groover High School Baccalaureate Service. The Texas High Plains Conservation Weekend is being held at the Paladura Water District near Spearman today and Saturday. They're doing some brush management, monarch monitoring surveys, a prescribed burn, and a field tour. Weather Channel forecast, breezy, mid-upper 80s tomorrow, a little cooler Sunday.
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1: News this hour from Town Hall. I'm Ron Taylor. It's a setback for Democrats in Virginia.
2: The Virginia Supreme Court has struck down a Democratic congressional redistricting plan that had won voter approval. The court's 4-3 decision marked a major setback for Democrats in a nationwide redistricting battle with Republicans ahead of the midterm elections. The plan, approved in April by voters, could have helped Democrats win up to 4 additional U.S. House seats. But the court said state lawmakers violated procedural requirements when referring the plan to the ballot. A recent U.S. Supreme Court ruling that weakened the Voting Rights Act has been used by Republicans in several southern states to try to eliminate congressional districts held by Black Democratic lawmakers. I'm Haya Panjwani.
1: President Trump says U.S. forces again showed their superiority responding to Iranian fast boat attacks in the Strait of Hormuz.
3: You probably heard we took our 3 destroyers and we rammed them through some pretty big stuff today, and the destroyers weren't hurt in any way. The people weren't hurt, but they were firing at us, so we were firing back at them.
1: The president also told reporters in Washington that the ceasefire was holding despite the violence. Secretary of State Marco Rubio says European allies must move beyond rhetoric and take concrete action against Iran.
4: The fundamental question every country, not Italy, every country needs to ask themselves is, are you going to normalize a country claiming to control an international waterway? Because if you normalize that, you set a precedent that's going to get repeated in a dozen other places. And if the answer is no, we don't want to normalize it, then you better have something more than just strongly worded statements to back it up.
1: A hantavirus outbreak on a cruise ship in the Atlantic Ocean has sparked fear among Spanish passengers, not from illness, but from potential stigma upon returning home. Sensational news and memes have fueled anxiety, with many joking online about the ship being sunk. The WHO emphasizes that hantavirus is not like COVID-19 and poses no low public risk. More at townhall.com.
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6: Welcome to Friday. It is May the 8th. I'm Chris Samples, 98.3 KXDJ News. In our economic focus segment today, we continue our ongoing series on the data center explosion. Today, Texas State Representative of District 88, Ken King of Canadian, sounds off on some of the growing concerns like water usage.
7: Water was certainly talked about a lot in that committee hearing, and we moved away from it somewhat because the Natural Resource Committee has that charge to take up water policy in regards to data centers, but you can't talk about data centers without the water concern coming up. One developer, a company called Lansing, and they're building the Stargate facility in Abilene, which is going to be the largest one going when it's finished. But they're also building projects closer to home. They've got one going in Childress, and I believe one going in Hall County. And they testified that at their own expense, they've hired hydrologists to study these other aquifers, not the Ogallala, that are brackish. And they are going to clean it at their own expense and return it to the state. Their estimates were for every 1,000 gallons they use, they're going to return 1 million gallons to the Red River Water Authority.
6: Wow.
7: So, I mean, from a good standpoint, I think there's some incredibly really cool technology that's going to get employed. I think from a national security standpoint, if Texas is ground zero, we're better off as a nation. So I'm excited about it. I hear all the complaints, whether it's water or siting locations, or there's some controversy over man camps right now to house the people that are coming into these remote locations. And I think there needs to be better communication from the developers with local governments and the citizenry. And my message to the developers was, you need to invest in these communities you're coming into. It's your job to explain to the folks mm-hmm. what you're going to be doing and why. You can't just put it on your elected official for me to go out there and sell your message.
6: Yeah, yeah, so, and then for the county judge to get slain.
7: Yeah, absolutely. Absolutely. Different subject, but a really good example. I represent Andrews County, where there's a nuclear waste dump in Andrews County, and it's operated by a company called WCS. They have a constant black eye, but they have a full-time presence in that community. They're investing in everything from Little League to you name it, to the church bake sale. They have somebody on the ground explaining what they do and why every day, whether they're getting a black eye or not. They're there, and I think the data center folks are going to have to do that as well if they want to be welcomed with open arms. But the truth is, they're coming. I mean, mm-hmm. with this much money being talked about, and for everybody that's mad about them building, there's somebody that just made a whole bunch of money selling them the land.
6: Mm-hmm. Yeah, it depends on whether you're pitching or catching, doesn't it?
7: Absolutely. Absolutely it does. And I just think we need to be responsible about it. And I've said it before, and I'm not picking on wind or solar, but when wind first started coming to Texas, particularly our part of Texas, it was kind of the Wild West. The legislature didn't engage at all for years and years, and there's a lot of people, a lot of school districts that benefited from these things, but there was a lot of people that ended up with not such a good deal.
6: District 88, Texas State Representative Ken King of Canadian, who chairs the Committee on State Affairs. Chris Samples, KXDJ News.

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6: 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That's for your kids pre-K through 6th grade. The deadline to sign them up, Mom and Dad, next Wednesday on the 13th. The Lions Club Yellow Ball Golf Tournament coming up on the Booker Golf Course tomorrow on Saturday morning beginning at 10 a.m. Sign-ups at 202-1045. The Perryton High School Choir holding their solo and ensemble pre-contest recital on Sunday at Perryton's Community Worship Center. Meetings on Monday of the Ochiltree, Lipscomb, Hemphill, and Hansford County Commissioners Courts, the Pampa City Commission, and the Booker City Council. Well, the channel forecast down into the 50s tonight, back to the mid-upper 80s on Saturday, south winds 10 to 20, a little cooler, a little breezier on Sunday. 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
1: 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Man, this news minute on X brought to you by 4B Meats of Groover, FNF Plumbing, and Daddy's Dogs and More. 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The Oklahoma State Track Meet is taking place today and tomorrow. From around our area, we do have kids from Balco, Forgan, Turpin, and Hooker that are all there. End of school activities tomorrow on Saturday, the Pampa High School Theater Banquet, the Groover High School Prom, and the Canadian Theater Spring Showcase. That'll be on Saturday and on Sunday. Coming up on Sunday as well, the Groover High School Baccalaureate Service. The Texas High Plains Conservation Weekend is being held at the Paladura Water District near Spearman today and Saturday. They're doing some brush management, monarch monitoring surveys, a prescribed burn, and a field tour. Weather Channel forecast, breezy mid-upper 80s tomorrow, a little cooler Sunday.
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1: News this hour from Town Hall. I'm Ron Taylor. The Virginia Supreme Court has struck down a Democratic congressional redistricting plan that had won voter approval. More from correspondent Bernie Bennett.
2: The court's 4-3 decision Friday marked a major setback for Democrats in a nationwide redistricting battle with Republicans ahead of the midterm elections. The plan, approved April 21st by voters, could have helped Democrats win up to 4 additional U.S. House seats. But the court said state lawmakers violated procedural requirements when referring the plan to the ballot. A recent U.S. Supreme Court ruling that weakened the Voting Rights Act has been used by Republicans in several southern states to try to eliminate congressional districts held by black Democratic leaders. Bernie Bennett in Washington.
1: Google has reached a $50 million settlement in a class action lawsuit with a group of black employees.
3: The settlement includes a commitment to equity measures but does not admit liability. Plaintiffs April Curley, Ronica Lewis, Raina Reed, and Desiree Mayon were joined by other former workers from New York and California. The lawsuit claimed Google shunted black employees into lower-level positions, hazed interviewees, and that hiring managers deemed black candidates not googly enough, a dog whistle for racial discrimination. In a statement, attorney Ben Crump says the case is about accountability and that the settlement sends a clear message across Silicon Valley and beyond that companies must ensure fair treatment of black employees at every level. I'm Jennifer King.
1: President Trump says the leaders of Russia and Ukraine have agreed to his request for a 3-day ceasefire and an exchange of prisoners. The president said that such a halt to hostilities could be the beginning of the end of the long war between them. The U.S. military says its forces fired on and disabled 2 Iranian oil tankers after exchanging fire with Iranian forces in the Strait of Hormuz overnight. The United Arab Emirates, meanwhile, reported another missile and drone attack Friday. The violence further undermines a month-old ceasefire. Officials insist is still in effect. News and analysis at townhall.com.
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8: Welcome to Friday. It is May the 8th. I'm Chris Samples, 98.3 KXDJ News. In our community focus segment this half hour, Dr. Randy Skaggs of Perryton's Animal Clinic says the ongoing drought is, of course, tough on farmers, tough on ranchers. It's tough on the livestock and the pets as well.
9: Oh, man, these same things that we have, allergies and sore throats and crud, we've been dealing with. And the weird thing is this year it's just nonstop. We usually have a slowdown during the winter months, but this year it's been horrible year-round and kind of scares me going into the true allergy months of how bad it's going to be. We had a lot of cases of animals that have been under control with our different medications for their allergies that have had a break. And cattle and horses are the same way. It's eventually been one of the few years that, especially in horses, we've had to treat a lot of allergies. They get a lot of sinus and drainage and nose and eye allergies like we do. Cattle, they just waiting for some kind of something to irritate their airways to get a pneumonia, and that's been the case this year. When the weather's been like we've had, hot during the day and cool at night, that's the worst weather for cattle. If we could get hot and stay hot or get cold and stay cold, it's better for them. But these swings back and forth, and then you throw in some allergies, it's made for a banner year if you're a company that sells antibiotics for cattle, for sure.
8: So do the natural things that come with spring, even if it's raining, the pollens, etc., impact the animal world like it does us? And then in addition to that, of course, just being so darn dry and all the dirt and all that stuff?
9: Yeah, and sometimes I think even more so in the animal world, especially with dogs. And I think because their clinical signs that we see with allergies are usually licking of the paws and scratching and hair loss, and it becomes just more frustrating for the owners and everybody to see, so we notice it more. But boy, they have just the same problems we have. I spoke with an allergy clinic in Tulsa a few years ago, and we were talking about the number of cases that we see, and she said, man, you see more cases than I do at an allergy clinic just because we're in an area we're so dry, the wind's blowing from Mexico one day and Canada the next, mm-hmm. and we've got every crop that there is grown pretty much in a 50-mile area, so we're just in a haven for allergies.
8: How effective are these treatments for both livestock and pets?
9: Well, livestock, we don't have a lot of real new stuff, mainly steroids, like anti-inflammatory steroids, not the build-em-up muscle steroids, but the dexamethasones and stuff that was used in COVID treatment we use. The animal world is, in the dog world in particular, we've gotten just a ton of new medications that work differently than we've ever had before that work really, really well. Of course, the old medicines still work well, too, but the new ones have just given us another weapon in our arsenal. Unfortunately, anytime you go to adding new weapons, the price of the medicine goes up tremendously, too. So if you can still use the old ones, and great. And then when you get to that point, you have to kind of bite the bullet and pay for the more expensive ones.
8: Perryton's Dr. Randy Skaggs. So the biggest problem with allergies in dogs, they never cover their mouths when they sneeze. Community calendar notes, the Texas High Plains Conservation Weekend taking place today and tomorrow at the Paladura Water District near Spearman. They do have some brush management, monarch monitoring surveys, weather permitting, a prescribed burn, and a field tour. You can see the Spearman HPO for more info. Golf tournament tomorrow in Booker, the Lions Club Yellow Ball Tournament coming up on the Booker Golf Course on Saturday. Chris Samples, KXDJ News.

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9: 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That's for your kids pre-K through 6th grade. The deadline to sign them up, Mom and Dad, next Wednesday on the 13th. The Lions Club Yellow Ball Golf Tournament coming up on the Booker Golf Course tomorrow on Saturday morning beginning at 10 a.m. Sign-ups at 202-1045. The Perryton High School Choir holding their solo and ensemble pre-contest recital on Sunday at Perryton's Community Worship Center. Meetings on Monday of the Ochiltree, Lipscomb, Hemphill, and Hansford County Commissioners Courts, the Pampa City Commission, and the Booker City Council. Well, the channel forecast down into the 50s tonight, back to the mid-upper 80s on Saturday, south winds 10 to 20. A little cooler, a little breezier on Sunday.

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2: Man, this News Minute on X brought to you by 4B Meats of Groover, F&F Plumbing, and Daddy's Dogs and more. 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The Oklahoma State Track Meet is taking place today and tomorrow. 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That'll be on Saturday and on Sunday. Coming up on Sunday as well, the Groover High School Baccalaureate Service. The Texas High Plains Conservation Weekend is being held at the Paladura Water District near Spearman today and Saturday. They're doing some brush management, monarch monitoring surveys, a prescribed burn, and a field tour. Weather Channel forecast, breezy, mid-upper 80s tomorrow, a little cooler Sunday.
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4: 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The Perryton Activity Center is taking sign-ups for youth summer soccer for your kids pre-K through 6th grade. Deadline to sign them up, Mom and Dad, will be next Wednesday on the 13th. The Texas High Plains Conservation Weekend continues again today at the Paladura Water District near Spearman. They're doing some brush management and other work this weekend. That's the Booker Lions Club Yellow Ball Golf Tournament taking place on the Booker course today. Weather Channel forecast: 50s for starters, breezy and mid-upper 80s this afternoon, 70s on Sunday.
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0: That's Helen Langley and Morgan Wallen. I can't love you anymore. I'm Rich Krieger. 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
15: 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And so you'll get to that saturation point much more quickly, and then water drains through. But it's like the last water on is almost the first water out, because it runs through all that wet soil. And so you've got to think about that when you're applying fertilizer, how wet the soil is to start with and how much it can hold. 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

0: That's Megan Maroney with Beautiful Things. I'm Rich Krieger. Sam Hunt coming up next.
1: 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And this News Minute on X brought to you by the Hansford County Vet Hospital, Robertson Wireline, and Interstate Bank. All are proud supporters of area youth on X. End of school activities today on this Saturday, the Pampa High School Theater Banquet, the Groover High School Prom, and the Canadian Theater Spring Showcase. That's today and again on Sunday. Also on Sunday will be the Groover High School Baccalaureate Service. The Perryton Activity Center is taking sign-ups for youth summer soccer for your kids pre-K through 6th grade. Deadline to sign them up, Mom and Dad, will be next Wednesday on the 13th. The Texas High Plains Conservation Weekend continues again today at the Paladura Water District near Spearman. They're doing some brush management and other work this weekend. That's the Booker Lions Club Yellow Ball Golf Tournament taking place on the Booker course today. Weather Channel forecast 50s for starters, breezy and mid-upper 80s this afternoon, 70s on Sunday.
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1: 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We get all our computers from Brad. He gets them, builds them, delivers them. He makes sure the software's on there, that all the virus protection stuff's on there, all the backups are on there. And we were working on a project yesterday. 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

0: That's Bailey Zimmerman with Chevy Silverado, Jason Aldean's Night Train right before that. I'm Rich Krieger. And Amy Grant has just released her 20th album. It's called The Me That Remains. And she shared where her song, Please Don't Make Me Big, came from and her advice to solving problems. She said, and I quote, "One of the ways we solve problems is realizing it's not us and them. It's not me against you. We've got to be we. It's all of us. It's the couple. It's the neighborhood. It's the world." Coming up, Dylan Scott, also Morgan Wallen.
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8: 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The Perryton Activity Center is taking sign-ups for youth summer soccer for your kids pre-K through 6th grade. Deadline to sign them up, Mom and Dad, will be next Wednesday on the 13th. The Texas High Plains Conservation Weekend continues again today at the Paladura Water District near Spearman. They're doing some brush management and other work this weekend. That's the Booker Lions Club Yellow Ball Golf Tournament taking place on the Booker course today. 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So what do I think you'll enjoy most about staying at KXDJ Riverside 1 in Red River? 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

0: That's Ella Langley with Be Her. I'm Rich Krieger, and Mother's Day is a very popular holiday as we celebrate the special women in our lives with gifts and outings. A survey found that 84% of American adults plan to celebrate the holiday this weekend, and they will spend an average of over $250. That's $5 more than they budgeted last year. Coming up, we'll hear from Garth Brooks, also Chris Jansen.
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0: That's Chris Jansen. That's his latest single, Me and a Beer. Garth Brooks, That Summer. Right before that, I'm Rich Krieger. Another hour's worth of great country music is on the way. We'll kick it off with Hardy next.
1: 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And this News Minute on X, brought to you by the Hansford County Vet Hospital, Roberson Wireline, and Interstate Bank. All are proud supporters of area youth on X. End of school activities today on this Saturday, the Pampa High School Theater Banquet, the Groover High School Prom, and the Canadian Theater Spring Showcase. That's today and again on Sunday. Also on Sunday will be the Groover High School Baccalaureate Service. The Perryton Activity Center is taking sign-ups for youth summer soccer for your kids pre-K through 6th grade. Deadline to sign them up, Mom and Dad, will be next Wednesday on the 13th. The Texas High Plains Conservation Weekend continues again today at the Paladura Water District near Spearman. They're doing some brush management and other work this weekend. That's the Booker Lions Club Yellow Ball Golf Tournament taking place on the Booker course today. Weather Channel forecast 50s for starters, breezy and mid-upper 80s this afternoon, 70s on Sunday.
2: 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That's why Twin Oaks Manor and the Oakwood Unit in Booker were created. 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
2: Twin Oaks Manor and the Oakwood Unit in Booker, complete senior care that exceeds expectations.
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0: That Zach Top was South of Sanity. The other Zach, Zach Brown Band, right before that with Knee Deep. I'm Rich Krieger. And Eric Church opened his bar Chiefs in downtown Nashville about 2 years ago. Now, if you've never been down there, there's about 40 bars in just a five-block stretch. So what makes Eric so special? He says, quote, "We have a venue that brings in people five, six nights a week. We put them on stage, and we do not make them play other people's songs. It's about people being discovered." Coming up, Riley Green, also Megan Maroney.
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7: 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Also on Sunday will be the Groover High School Baccalaureate Service. The Perryton Activity Center is taking sign-ups for youth summer soccer for your kids pre-K through 6th grade. Deadline to sign them up, Mom and Dad, will be next Wednesday on the 13th. The Texas High Plains Conservation Weekend continues again today at the Paladura Water District near Spearman. They're doing some brush management and other work this weekend. That's the Booker Lions Club Yellow Ball Golf Tournament taking place on the Booker course today. 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What do I think you'll enjoy about staying at KXDJ Riverside 1 in Red River? 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And let me tell you, coffee on the deck and catching a trout out the front door, cha-ching. 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

0: That's Vincent Mason. Wish you well. I'm Rich Krieger, and America's biggest cities are sinking. New York, Chicago, Seattle, Denver, and five other cities are sinking at about 2 millimeters per year. Several cities in Texas exhibited some of the highest measured rates of sinking at about 5 millimeters per year. Coming up, Jackson Dean.
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0: That's Josh Ross. Hate How You Look. I'm Rich Krieger. Jordan Davis coming up next.
1: 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And this News Minute on X, brought to you by the Hansford County Vet Hospital, Robertson Wireline, and Interstate Bank. All are proud supporters of area youth on X. End of school activities today on this Saturday, the Pampa High School Theater Banquet, the Groover High School Prom, and the Canadian Theater Spring Showcase. That's today and again on Sunday. Also on Sunday will be the Groover High School Baccalaureate Service. The Perryton Activity Center is taking sign-ups for youth summer soccer for your kids pre-K through 6th grade. Deadline to sign them up, Mom and Dad, will be next Wednesday on the 13th. The Texas High Plains Conservation Weekend continues again today at the Paladura Water District near Spearman. They're doing some brush management and other work this weekend. That's the Booker Lions Club Yellow Ball Golf Tournament taking place on the Booker course today. Weather Channel forecast 50s for starters, breezy and mid-upper 80s this afternoon, 70s on Sunday.

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0: that you never thought you'd be such a wonderful, irresistible human being, listening to all this great country music. But we have always had faith in you, and you are killing it. So how about another song?
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1: Morgan Wallen right before that. I'm Rich Krieger. And do you have an Ella fella in your life? Ella Langley has become quite popular lately, and not just with the girls. If you're familiar, her male fan base has their own nickname. They're called Ella fellas. Women are sharing online how the men in their life have been crushing on Ella. One person said, quote, "I'll take hearing about Ella Langley over Sydney Sweeney any day." Coming up, Scotty McCreery, also Kane Brown.
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7: 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The Perryton Activity Center is taking sign-ups for youth summer soccer for your kids pre-K through 6th grade. Deadline to sign them up, Mom and Dad, will be next Wednesday on the 13th. The Texas High Plains Conservation Weekend continues again today at the Paladura Water District near Spearman. They're doing some brush management and other work this weekend. That's the Booker Lions Club Yellow Ball Golf Tournament taking place on the Booker course today. Weather Channel forecast 50s for starters, breezy and mid-upper 80s this afternoon, 70s on Sunday.
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5: 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The people on John's team understood immediately. You see, John is a paraplegic. When his team reached the top of the cliff, one of them jumped off with John in his arms, and John hooped as they fell. This is Howard Butt, Jr. of Laity Lodge. In that rugged canyon, John's team provided legs, but John provided joy. 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

0: may be true that we do not have all our ducks in a row. 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

0: George Burge, along with Luke Bryan. Ride, ride, ride. I'm Rich Krieger. Justin Moore coming up next.
1: 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And this News Minute on X, brought to you by the Hansford County Vet Hospital, Robertson Wireline, and Interstate Bank. All are proud supporters of area youth on X. End of school activities today on this Saturday, the Pampa High School Theater Banquet, the Groover High School Prom, and the Canadian Theater Spring Showcase. That's today and again on Sunday. Also on Sunday will be the Groover High School Baccalaureate Service. The Perryton Activity Center is taking sign-ups for youth summer soccer for your kids pre-K through 6th grade. Deadline to sign them up, Mom and Dad, will be next Wednesday on the 13th. The Texas High Plains Conservation Weekend continues again today at the Paladura Water District near Spearman. They're doing some brush management and other work this weekend. That's the Booker Lions Club Yellow Ball Golf Tournament taking place on the Booker course today. Weather Channel forecast 50s for starters, breezy and mid-upper 80s this afternoon, 70s on Sunday.
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0: That's John Morgan with Kid Myself, Kenny Chesney right before that. I'm Rich Krieger. And Morgan Wallen quietly paid for the funeral of a young fan last August. He met the boy 2 months prior and gave him the VIP treatment at his show, including limo transportation. The boy's mom shared Morgan's kindness in an update. She said, "Going to see your favorite artist this summer, and even though you're in heaven, I know you have the best seat in the house, and just know we are taking you with us. I'm very blessed and thankful that you were able to meet him." Coming up, we'll hear from Tucker Wetmore, also Dasha.
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8: 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The Perryton Activity Center is taking sign-ups for youth summer soccer for your kids pre-K through 6th grade. Deadline to sign them up, Mom and Dad, will be next Wednesday on the 13th. The Texas High Plains Conservation Weekend continues again today at the Paladura Water District near Spearman. They're doing some brush management and other work this weekend. That's the Booker Lions Club Yellow Ball Golf Tournament taking place on the Booker course today. Weather Channel forecast 50s for starters, breezy and mid-upper 80s this afternoon, 70s on Sunday.
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0: That's Jason Aldean. Don't tell on me. I'm Rich Krieger. And which is the smartest breed of dog? Well, a psychologist examined 141 breeds and found that when given a command five or fewer times, the following breeds perform the requested behavior 95% of the time or better. And those would be border collies, poodles, German shepherds, golden retrievers, and Doberman pinschers. The not as smart dogs? Well, those would be chow chows, bulldogs, and Afghan hounds. That's okay. We love them anyways. On the way, Blake Shelton.
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10: 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Then averages the combination of those two. 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And really, statewide, we've been in a drought since fall of 2021.
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0: That's Tyler Hubbard with Park. Blake Shelton before that. I'm Rich Krieger. Jordan Davis coming up next.
1: 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And this News Minute on X brought to you by the Hansford County Vet Hospital, Roberson Wireline, and Interstate Bank. All are proud supporters of area youth on X. End of school activities today on this Saturday, the Pampa High School Theater Banquet, the Groover High School Prom, and the Canadian Theater Spring Showcase. That's today and again on Sunday. Also on Sunday will be the Groover High School Baccalaureate Service. The Perryton Activity Center is taking sign-ups for youth summer soccer for your kids pre-K through 6th grade. Deadline to sign them up, Mom and Dad, will be next Wednesday on the 13th. The Texas High Plains Conservation Weekend continues again today at the Paladura Water District near Spearman. They're doing some brush management and other work this weekend. That's the Booker Lions Club Yellow Ball Golf Tournament taking place on the Booker course today. Weather Channel forecast 50s for starters, breezy and mid-upper 80s this afternoon, 70s on Sunday.
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4: 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The Perryton Activity Center is taking sign-ups for youth summer soccer for your kids pre-K through 6th grade. Deadline to sign them up, Mom and Dad, will be next Wednesday on the 13th. The Texas High Plains Conservation Weekend continues again today at the Paladura Water District near Spearman. They're doing some brush management and other work this weekend. That's the Booker Lions Club Yellow Ball Golf Tournament taking place on the Booker course today. Weather Channel forecast 50s for starters, breezy and mid-upper 80s this afternoon, 70s on Sunday.
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0: This song was written about a friend of theirs, somebody in the music business who died last year, January of 2025, and all of Nashville was just brokenhearted for the longest time and still not quite over it. So Dan and Shay wrote a song about the situation, the song about their friend. 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
1: 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And this News Minute on X, brought to you by the Hansford County Vet Hospital, Robertson Wireline, and Interstate Bank. All are proud supporters of area youth on X. End of school activities today on this Saturday, the Pampa High School Theater Banquet, the Groover High School Prom, and the Canadian Theater Spring Showcase. That's today and again on Sunday. Also on Sunday will be the Groover High School Baccalaureate Service. The Perryton Activity Center is taking sign-ups for youth summer soccer for your kids pre-K through 6th grade. Deadline to sign them up, Mom and Dad, will be next Wednesday on the 13th. The Texas High Plains Conservation Weekend continues again today at the Paladura Water District near Spearman. They're doing some brush management and other work this weekend. That's the Booker Lions Club Yellow Ball Golf Tournament taking place on the Booker course today. Weather Channel forecast 50s for starters, breezy and mid-upper 80s this afternoon, 70s on Sunday.
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3: 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The Perryton Activity Center is taking sign-ups for youth summer soccer for your kids pre-K through 6th grade. Deadline to sign them up, Mom and Dad, will be next Wednesday on the 13th. The Texas High Plains Conservation Weekend continues again today at the Paladura Water District near Spearman. They're doing some brush management and other work this weekend. That's the Booker Lions Club Yellow Ball Golf Tournament taking place on the Booker course today. Weather Channel forecast: 50s for starters, breezy and mid-upper 80s this afternoon, 70s on Sunday.
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1: 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And this News Minute on X, brought to you by the Hansford County Vet Hospital, Robertson Wireline, and Interstate Bank. All are proud supporters of area youth on X. End of school activities today on this Saturday, the Pampa High School Theater Banquet, the Groover High School Prom, and the Canadian Theater Spring Showcase. That's today and again on Sunday. Also on Sunday will be the Groover High School Baccalaureate Service. The Perryton Activity Center is taking sign-ups for youth summer soccer for your kids pre-K through 6th grade. Deadline to sign them up, Mom and Dad, will be next Wednesday on the 13th. The Texas High Plains Conservation Weekend continues again today at the Paladura Water District near Spearman. They're doing some brush management and other work this weekend. That's the Booker Lions Club Yellow Ball Golf Tournament taking place on the Booker course today. Weather Channel forecast 50s for starters, breezy and mid-upper 80s this afternoon, 70s on Sunday.
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0: I Can't Love You Anymore. That's Ella Langley and Morgan Wallen. And they are both nominated, have several nominations going into this year's ACM Awards on May 17th. Ella Langley has been nominated for Female Vocalist of the Year and Song of the Year. And Morgan Wallen, no great surprise, nominated for Entertainer of the Year and Album of the Year in the ACMs May 17th. 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
5: 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The Perryton Activity Center is taking sign-ups for youth summer soccer for your kids pre-K through 6th grade. Deadline to sign them up, Mom and Dad, will be next Wednesday on the 13th. The Texas High Plains Conservation Weekend continues again today at the Paladura Water District near Spearman. They're doing some brush management and other work this weekend. That's the Booker Lions Club Yellow Ball Golf Tournament taking place on the Booker course today. Weather Channel Forecast 50s for starters, breezy and mid-upper 80s this afternoon, 70s on Sunday.
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0: Vincent Mason, who says he learned a lot when he was touring with Luke Bryan and Morgan Wallen. 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
1: 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And this News Minute on X, brought to you by the Hansford County Vet Hospital, Robertson Wireline, and Interstate Bank. All are proud supporters of area youth on X. End of school activities today on this Saturday, the Pampa High School Theater Banquet, the Groover High School Prom, and the Canadian Theater Spring Showcase. That's today and again on Sunday. Also on Sunday will be the Groover High School Baccalaureate Service. The Perryton Activity Center is taking sign-ups for youth summer soccer for your kids pre-K through 6th grade. Deadline to sign them up, Mom and Dad, will be next Wednesday on the 13th. The Texas High Plains Conservation Weekend continues again today at the Paladura Water District near Spearman. They're doing some brush management and other work this weekend. That's the Booker Lions Club Yellow Ball Golf Tournament taking place on the Booker course today. Weather Channel forecast 50s for starters, breezy and mid-upper 80s this afternoon, 70s on Sunday.
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1: Breaking news at Town Hall. I'm Bob Agnew in Washington. Some cruise ship hantavirus patients have arrived in Europe for treatment. Medical writer Mike Stobe reports there are still unknowns about the hantavirus and how it spreads.
2: Different viruses have different abilities to spread. Some, like measles, can spread like wildfire. Others are harder to spread. You have to be in very close contact with someone who's very sick, who has a lot of symptoms. This hantavirus, if it's spreading from person to person, seems to be in that latter camp.
1: And health officials in several countries, including our own, are now contact tracing, trying to identify and follow people who may have come into contact with passengers who got sick or died. Dr. Angela Hewitt is medical director at the Nebraska Biocontainment Unit, and some American travelers are headed there.
3: The individuals that are coming thus far have not been diagnosed with hantavirus, but should they develop symptoms and concerning for that diagnosis, we will definitely assess them and care for them in the biocontainment unit.
1: And as hantaviruses do not spread easily between people, health officials say they're confident the recent outbreak will not turn into an epidemic. Debate over alleged voter suppression continues, but new data is raising questions about a long-standing liberal claim.
4: Recent Census Bureau figures show minority voter turnout has increased over time. Black voter participation reached more than 51% in the 2018 midterms and about 45% in 2022, both higher than comparable elections in the early 2000s. Hispanic and Asian turnout has also risen, with both groups hitting record participation levels in the 2020 election. Conservatives say the data proves charges of GOP voter suppression are a myth. John Scott reporting.
1: The Virginia Supreme Court has struck down a Democrat congressional redistricting plan that had won voter approval. The court's 4-3 decision on Friday marked a major setback for Democrats. More from townhall.com.
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6: 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I'm Carl Geisler. For the next 2 hours, we've got the best of the best when it comes to classic country music. And today is our annual Mother's Day show as we get you ready for Mom's big day on Sunday. We've got several songs dedicated to dear old Mom on the show. And in the first hour, we've got music for you from Hank Jr., B.J. Thomas, Dolly Parton, and many, many more of your all-time favorites. Plus, we'll take a look at some events that took place this week in country music history. So wherever you are, whatever you're doing, and however you tuned in at 98.3 FM, KXDJRadio.com, or on the TuneIn app, thank you so very, very much for making us part of your day. Hope it's going well. Well, like I said, Mother's Day Sunday, and if you're lucky enough to still have your mom around, make sure you let her know how much you love her, whether you're with her or not. The holiday was first celebrated in 1908 when a lady by the name of Anna Jarvis held the first Mother's Day service at Andrews Methodist Episcopal Church in Grafton, West Virginia. In the summer of 1968, Merle Haggard recorded this classic he wrote about the pain and suffering he caused his own mother when he was in jail in San Quentin on a robbery conviction. This is the KXDJ Legends of Country Show.

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That was the fifth of his 10 number one songs. Came in late 1981. All my rowdy friends have settled down. Now, Alabama with some good advice to any musician who might be thinking of putting a band together, especially in Texas. Just make sure you have one very important instrument.

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replace those. Shenandoah, the Mother's Day edition of the KXDJ Legends of Country Show. Now, my mama knows story goes all the way back to when I was about 9 years old living in Slidell, Louisiana. One night I had a terrible stomach ache. Mom came into my room to check on me, and I said, it must have been something that I had to eat that caused this. She said, yes, it is. It was probably the candy you have hidden under your bed. I had no idea she knew. I'm Carl Geisler. Time now to check out what went on this week in country music history for the week of May 4th through the 10th. Randy Travis celebrated his 67th birthday on the 4th. May 5th, 1977, Loretta Lynn was featured on the cover of Rolling Stone magazine. May 6th, 1989, Keith Whitley performed his last show that was in Brazoria, Texas. We lost two artists on May 7th. 1998, Eddie Rabbit died at the age of 56, and in 2022, Mickey Gilley passed away. He was 86. May 8th, 2008, Eddie Arnold died at the age of 89. Keith Whitley passed away on May 9th, 1989. And on May 10th, 1986, the Judds scored their sixth number one song with Grandpa, Tell Me About the Good Old Days.

0: Ron Jackson, Wanted. Well, we've got to take a quick break. Coming up, got music for you from B.J. Thomas and Dolly Parton with the song she said is her favorite because it's about her mother. This is the KXDJ Legends of Country Show.
1: 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Also on Sunday will be the Groover High School Baccalaureate Service. The Perryton Activity Center is taking sign-ups for youth summer soccer for your kids pre-K through 6th grade. Deadline to sign them up, Mom and Dad, will be next Wednesday on the 13th. The Texas High Plains Conservation Weekend continues again today at the Paladura Water District near Spearman. They're doing some brush management and other work this weekend. That's the Booker Lions Club Yellow Ball Golf Tournament taking place on the Booker course today. Weather Channel forecast 50s for starters, breezy and mid-upper 80s this afternoon, 70s on Sunday.
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The song that Dolly Parton will tell you is her favorite because it's about her mother, who she was very close to. Coat of Many Colors brings us back into music on the KXDJ Legends of Country show as we get you ready for Mother's Day on Sunday. Hey, thank you so much for making us part of your day. Up next, BJ Thomas.

0: 1968, when made Milwaukee famous. Hey, loser out of me. It spent 2 weeks at number two. It got stuck at number two behind the song we started the show with, Mama Tried by Merle Haggard. We'll be right back with more of your favorite classy country artists on the KXDJ Legends of Country show.
1: The D.C. swamp is hostile to American workers. Take Joe Biden's National Labor Relations Board, the NLRB. Biden used this group to give more money to his top allies, union leadership, putting political power over workers. Not anymore. Thanks to President Trump, it is a new day. Trump's NLRB will put workers first, restoring fairness and freedom in the workplace. Thank you, President Trump, for protecting workers all across America.
2: Many Perryton people have deep roots here. Grandparents moved in from Old Ockletree and Gray, Oklahoma to establish Perryton in the early 1900s. Now, children, grandchildren, great-grandchildren, and many others enjoy the benefits. The Perryton Herald has been Perryton's local newspaper for all these many years and is honored to deliver Perryton to your doorstep or computer every week. The Perryton Herald. If you're from here, you get it.

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8: Breaking news at Town Hall. I'm Bob Agnew in Washington. A tenuous ceasefire appeared to be holding today after the U.S. struck two Iranian oil tankers, even as a country that hosts the U.S. Navy's regional headquarters said it arrested dozens of people it alleged were linked to Iran's Revolutionary Guard. Friday's attacks cast doubt on the ongoing month-old ceasefire. President Trump told reporters, meanwhile, that leaders of Russia and Ukraine have agreed to a three-day ceasefire.
9: So they're going to be transferring almost immediately 1,000 prisoners from each side. That's very good. Russia, Ukraine. I'd like to see a big extension.
8: In fact, the president says he believes this ceasefire could lead to an end to the war. The mass exodus of New York's wealthy continues. We get more of that trend from correspondent John Scott.
10: Major Wall Street firms and prominent billionaires are relocating operations outside New York City in response to Mayor Zohran Mamdani's tax-the-rich policies. Critics warn the wealth flight will harm the city's economy and could lead to higher taxes for middle-class residents.
11: That is John Scott reporting. America's employers delivered a surprisingly strong 115,000 new jobs last month, and that's despite an economic shock from the ongoing war in Iran. We get a closer look at those numbers from correspondent Bernie Bitt.
12: Hiring was better than the 65,000 economists had expected, though it was decelerated from the 185,000 jobs created in March. The unemployment rate remained at a low 4.3%. The war has caused the biggest disruption of global oil supplies in history and sent average U.S. gasoline prices surging past $4.50 a gallon this week. But the conflict hasn't done much damage to the American job market so far.
11: And that is correspondent Bernie Bennett reporting. It was a winning session on Wall Street, partly because of that positive jobs report. The Dow closed up, not by much, about 12 points. And the high-tech NASDAQ saw a big gain of 440. More on these stories at townhall.com.
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and Willie kick off the second hour of the Mother's Day edition of the KXDJ Legends of Country Show with Mamas Don't Let Your Babies Grow Up to Be Cowboys. Hello, everybody. I'm Carl Geisler. Coming up this hour, in addition to more songs honoring Mom, we'll hear from Conway Twitty, Mel McDaniel, and many, many more of your all-time favorites. Also coming up, trivia and a long-lost oldie. And we thank you so much for tuning in today. Up next, two artists that we lost on May 7th. Eddie Rabbit in 1998 and Mickey Gilley in 2022.

KXDJ Legends of Country Show. The Louisiana Saturday night. Time now, as promised, for this week's country music trivia question. Here we go. Shelley West scored her only solo number one song this week in 1983 with Jose Cuervo. She, of course, is the daughter of Country Music Hall of Famer Dottie West. What we want to know is, how many solo number ones did Mom have? Got the answer coming up in about 3 minutes.

0: let's answer our trivia question. Shelley West scored her only solo number one song this week in 1983 with that one, Jose Cuervo. She, of course, is the daughter of Country Music Hall of Famer Dottie West. How many solo number ones did Mom have? Well, Dottie West had two solo number ones. She also had three number ones as part of a duo with Kenny Rogers. Shelley West had one number one as part of a duo with David Frizzell. Of course, that was You're the Reason God Made Oklahoma. That's time for a break, and when we return, Emmylou Harris, Conway Twitty, and Diamond Rio with a message to Mom. That and more coming up on the KXDJ Legends of Country Show.
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take you back to the summer of 1975 with Emmylou Harris, who's joined by Herb Peterson on Emmy's second single release, If I Could Only Win Your Love. And it brings us back into music on the Mother's Day edition of the KXDJ Legends of Country show. I'm Carl Geisler, and of course, Sunday is Mother's Day, so today we're honoring Mom with songs like this one from Diamond Rio.

0: Back in 1972, Conway Twitty, Can't Stop Loving You. Five different artists have had the song on the Billboard charts over the years, but Conway was the only one to take it to number one. But we got to take a break, and when we return, Glenn Campbell and Steve Warner salute to moms and our long-lost oldie. You're tuned in to the Mother's Day edition of the KXDJ Legends of Country Show, and we will be right back. And this News Minute on X brought to you by the Hansford County Vet Hospital, Robertson Wireline, and Interstate Bank. All are proud supporters of area youth on X. End of school activities today on this Saturday, the Pampa High School Theater Banquet, the Groover High School Prom, and the Canadian Theater Spring Showcase. That's today and again on Sunday. Also on Sunday will be the Groover High School Baccalaureate Service. The Perryton Activity Center is taking sign-ups for youth summer soccer for your kids pre-K through 6th grade. Deadline to sign them up, Mom and Dad, will be next Wednesday on the 13th. The Texas High Plains Conservation Weekend continues again today at the Paladura Water District near Spearman. They're doing some brush management and other work this weekend. That's the Booker Lions Club Yellow Ball Golf Tournament taking place on the Booker course today. Weather Channel forecast 50s for starters, breezy and mid-upper 80s this afternoon, 70s on Sunday.
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Campbell and Steve Warder with a great tribute to Mom, the hand that rocks the cradle, and it's on the KXDJ, Legends of Country Show. Time now is promised for our long-lost oldie, one of those songs maybe you haven't heard in a while, forgot about, or possibly never heard at all. Well, our song today is by Keith Whitley, who passed away May 9th, 1989, of alcohol poisoning. He was only 33 years old. Now, during his short career, he charted 19 songs, 12 prior to his passing, 15 top 40s, 10 top 10s, and 5 number 1s, 3 of the number 1s before he died. This song debuted on March 14th, 1987, spent 16 weeks on the charts, peaking out at number 10. From 39 years ago this week, here's Keith Whitley with our long-lost oldie, Hard Love.

0: Travis on the KXDJ Legends of Country show. Too gone, too long. Well, we got to take one more break, and we'll be right back to wrap things up with what I feel is the greatest Mother's Day tribute of all time. It's on the KXDJ Legends of Country show. 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
0: And now we're going to wrap up the Mother's Day edition of the KXDJ Legends of Country show with the dissertation that we always wrap up this special show with, from Jimmy Dean.
7: I was cleaning out my wallet the other day, and I ran across a whole bunch of IOUs, some of them 30 years overdue. Funny thing is that all these IOUs are owed to one person. And I kind of feel like right now might be a pretty good time for an accounting. Mom, you listening? Mom, I owe you for so many things. A lot of services. Like night watchman, for instance. For lying awake nights, listening for coughs, cries, floorboards and me coming in too late. You had the eye of an eagle, the roar of a lion, but you always had a heart as big as a house. I owe you for services as a short-order cook, chef, baker, for making sirloin out of hamburger, turkey out of tuna fish, and two big old strapping boys out of leftovers. I owe you for cleaning services, for the daily scrubbing of face and ears, all work done by hand, and for the frequent dusting of a small boy's pants to try to make sure that he led a spotless life, and for washing and ironing no laundry could ever do, for drying the tears of childhood and for ironing out the problems of growing up. I owe you for service as a bodyguard, for protecting me from the terrors of thunderstorms, nightmares, too many green apples. And Lord knows I owe you for medical attention, for nursing me through measles, mumps, bruises, bumps, splinters, and spring fever. And let's not forget medical advice either. Oh, no. Important things like don't scratch it or it won't get well. If you cross your eyes, they're going to stick like that. And probably most important of all was be sure you got on clean underwear, boy, in case you're in an accident. And owe you for veterinarian services, for feeding every lost dog that I dragged home at the end of a rope, and for healing the pains of puppy love. And I owe you for entertainment. Entertainment that kept the household going during some pretty tough times. For wonderful productions at Christmas, 4th of July, and birthdays. And for making make-believe come true on a very limited budget. I owe you for construction work. For building kites, confidence, hopes and dreams. And somehow you made them all touch the sky. And for cementing a family together so it could stand the worst kinds of shocks and blows. And for laying down a good, strong foundation to build a life on. I owe you for carrying charges, for carrying me on your books for the necessities of life that a growing boy's just got to have. Things like a pair of high-top boots with a little pocket on the side for a jackknife. And one thing, Mom, I will never, ever forget. When there were only two pieces of apple pie left and three hungry people, I noticed that you were the one who suddenly decided that you really didn't like apple pie in the first place. These are just a very few of the things for which payment is long overdue. The person I owe them to worked very cheap. She managed by simply doing without a whole lot of things that she needed herself. My IOUs add up to much more than I could ever hope to repay. But you know, the nicest thing about it all is that I know that she'll mark the entire bill paid in full for just one kiss and four little words. Mom, I love you.

I guess I'll never, ever forget the first time I played that 50 years ago. It was released in April of 1976. I was still a fairly young broadcaster back then. I was crying like a baby and trying to get words out on the radio after it, and it still chokes me up just a little bit. I Owe You by Jimmy Dean. And, of course, to all you moms out there, we hope you have a very happy Mother's Day. And if you're lucky enough to have your mom still around, make sure at the very least a phone call just to tell her how much you love her. And with that, I'm so very sorry to say that we're out of time on this special edition of the KXDJ Legends of Country Show. 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
8: Breaking news at Town Hall. I'm Bob Agnew in Washington. A tenuous ceasefire appeared to be holding today after the U.S. struck two Iranian oil tankers. And the country that's hosting the U.S. Navy's regional headquarters said it arrested dozens of people it alleged were linked to Iran's Revolutionary Guard. The latest attacks cast new doubts on the tenuous month-old ceasefire. President Trump says there will be a three-day ceasefire in the war between Russia and Ukraine.
9: Posting on Truth Social Friday, Trump said the truce would last from Saturday to Monday, saying, quote, "I am pleased to announce that there will be a three-day ceasefire in the war between Russia and Ukraine." Russia had previously announced a two-day unilateral ceasefire to mark its May 9th World War II Victory Day on Saturday. Ukraine previously stated that it too had offered a truce, but this had been ignored by Moscow. Trump also wrote, "Talks are continuing on ending the war," adding that, "We are getting closer and closer every day." Bill Alexander, Washington.
8: The head of the World Health Organization is seeking to reassure worried residents of the Spanish island of Tenerife that they are not in danger from the anticipated arrival there of a hantavirus-stricken cruise ship. He issued an unusual direct message to them saying he understood their concerns. The Virginia Supreme Court on Friday struck down a Democrat congressional redistricting plan that had won voter approval. Here's correspondent Bernie Bennett.
10: The court's 4-3 decision Friday marked a major setback for Democrats in a nationwide redistricting battle with Republicans ahead of the midterm elections. The plan, approved April 21st by voters, could have helped Democrats win up to 4 additional U.S. House seats. But the court said state lawmakers violated procedural requirements when referring the plan to the ballot. A recent U.S. Supreme Court ruling that weakened the Voting Rights Act has been used by Republicans in several southern states to try to eliminate congressional districts held by black Democratic leaders. Bernie Bennett in Washington.
8: And more from townhall.com.
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4: 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The views expressed are those of the presenter. 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
12: 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We're talking about the financial industry now. This is exactly where I've been spending my time for the last 40 years. I've been a certified financial planner since 1997. The firm started in 1983, and so I've been on the ground floor when it really is continuing to convert to a fiduciary responsible industry. It's better than it used to be.
13: I would say so, yeah.
12: As we kind of come back into this, we have my mentor that I'm got to know. He trained me well. It was one of the very first 1,000 certified financial planner professionals in America. He was on the ground floor of the fiduciary responsible investment advice. In 1983, he formed one of the very first registered investment advisory firms in America. And you can't make this stuff up. This firm, really roots came from very early, starting in the fiduciary responsible investment advice. Now, the reason he did that, he was the branch manager for E.F. Hutton. E.F. Hutton went out of business because of shady dealings. And they had multiple complaints against them that caused them to eventually close up. If you remember, E.F. Hutton was... when E.F. Hutton talks, people listen. Remember
13: that? Yeah.
12: And you can trust E.F. Hutton. And all the trust. What he saw was, and what he wished to get away from was, he was forced to sell investments that were not solid. He was forced to sell. If he wanted to stay with E.F. Hutton, he had to sell the pig with lipstick. He literally told me this. He's, they made us do it. We could not. We were given a fraudulent. It was exactly fraud. E.F. Hutton.
13: Yeah.
12: We had to sell something. You have to sell your share. You have to. If you want to stay here, you got to sell your share of this pig. Now, what happened was E.F. Hutton was a market maker for securities, so they would come out with a security, they would, and then if it didn't sell, naturally, they had to make their broker sell it. Well, that was nuts. They had multiple times when they were made to present products to their clients that he felt very uncomfortable with. But he was forced to. So he made the transition. When he left E.F. Hutton, he made the decision wisely to do a much more fiduciary responsible investment advice. So are you ready for me to tell you about fiduciaries?
13: Yes.
12: Do you know what a fiduciary? I mean, I'm going to ask you, as just a regular dude on the corner, do you know what a fiduciary is?
13: Based in context, a fiduciary is, you know, the person has a certain level of obligation, responsibility on how they handle. I know this from, I consulted with in a bankruptcy case back in 2015, and I helped disprove a Ponzi scheme. But in the course of disproving the Ponzi scheme, I also proved that there was a breach of fiduciary responsibility to the investors.
12: Okay.
13: And so, yes, a fiduciary is like, so I give you assets and you're the fiduciary. You have a certain level of responsibility to safeguard those and utilize those in my best interest.
12: Very well said. I'm going to kind of say a person of unique trust that is required to act in the best interest of the person that they are trusted by
13: or representing.
12: And then there's a couple of more parts of the rule. You have to disclose material facts. You have to be well versed in the products that you're selling. You can't just go to the weekend program and sell an insurance product.
13: Yes.
12: That's not, you have to actually be trained in what you're selling and have a very, very deep understanding of what's.
13: So in the fiduciary, being in that position and you being a certified financial planner, is there like some kind of like industry kind of like code of ethics that go with that?
12: Yes, certified financial planners have a very distinct and code of ethics that we must do. We have to sign it once a year. I have to attest. The actual term is attest.
13: Right.
12: I have to attest that I have done these things in a fiduciary responsible way. If I have a complaint against me, I have to disclose that.
13: So we have.
12: I can't stay a certified financial planner if I'm defrauding.
13: Right.
12: I'm just not me. Well, I mean, I would not be me, but if a certified financial planner buddy of mine defrauds somebody, they no longer can become. They can't be a certified financial planner anymore. They can't be a securities licensed person anymore. In my 40 years, I've seen that happen.
13: Yes,
12: where somebody loses everything.
13: So
12: they defrauded people.
13: In a weird way, with my business, whenever I'm conducting a private investigation for somebody, if I do find, in a way, I'm like a fiduciary when regarding the information that I gather.
12: Okay.
13: And what information they give to me to start their inquiry. If I do find something that appears to be criminal, I have to let them know.
12: Your ethics require you to stay as a fraud expert,
13: right? So
12: certified fraud expert, you got to go by the ethics.
13: And so, yeah, and the reason why I asked about the certified financial planner is like me being a certified fraud examiner and also a member of the Council of International Investigators. we have, one's in, both of them are industry associations. Both of them have very comparable codes of ethics. And it's that I do have to protect my clients and the information that they share with me. So, you know, not necessarily on the money side of things, like you are with the assets, but with the information that is shared with me, I have to act in a fiduciary capacity and to protect the PII, personally identifiable information. If I find material facts, then yes, I have to share them, et cetera. And so, I mean, yeah, you can just have just a private investigator. Like, you can have somebody who's a financial advisor. But once you tack on with you the certified financial planner on the end of it, it takes it from just being a financial advisor, and now it elevates it.
12: It should. In most cases, it does. In a very, very, very small, tiny percentage of cases, the certified financial planner loses his way and his morals, and then he loses his designation.
13: Yeah.
12: So one of the keys is I am required to know my client.
13: Yeah.
12: So I cannot advise a person. I can give them general rule of thumb type things. I can talk around it, but I can't specifically advise a client until they become in a relationship with the certified financial planner.
13: Mm-hmm.
12: Now we could go all around this and never get a relationship up. But once I get the relationship, then I'm held at the highest level of responsibility to make sure that they are doing what's in the best interest of their family. I have to educate them so they can make an informed decision if they have choices.
13: Mm-hmm.
12: So I'm always saying I am certainly not even close to being the only certified financial planner in Amarillo. I am certainly not the only fiduciary in Amarillo. We've got plenty of folks to choose from.
13: Right.
12: But I say 90% of all the people that represent themselves as financial planners sell an insurance product, and they're not even securities licensed. They can't even talk about the product that may be in the best interest of the client. So the opposite is insurance salesmen. They're selling for the company and getting paid a very large commission.
13: Yes.
12: Not to say that that the product may be exactly what the client needs, but if they can't even have knowledge of or discuss any other product. So they can't talk about securities. They can't talk about the negatives of their product because they're not licensed to talk about them.
13: So, I think as part of that fiduciary responsibilities that I'm hearing from you, it's also like know your lane and know what you're good at.
12: Well, it is difficult when we are able to give them three different investments.
13: Right.
12: Each one is appropriate.
13: Yes.
12: So it could be an investment that is in an insurance company investment. It could be in the securities investment. It could be in the registered investment advisory investment. All three of them are appropriate. All three of them are in the best interest of the family.
13: Mm-hmm.
12: Then we have to discuss cost, risk, and go over the three costs, the three risks, the three solutions, and then they are able to choose the one that they believe, because it's ultimately them and their family. They know it much better than I would ever know. They can choose the one that they believe is in the best interest of their family. We do that all the time. So we don't have any prejudice against insurance products.
13: Right.
12: Zero. I have no prejudice against any of the other assets out there that are being presented by any of the other advisors. No prejudice against them at all. I have a duty to show that particular investment may have higher fees. I have a duty to show them. So now, After the break, I am going to give you, this is the way we do this, I have the 8 rules of investing by Dale Buckner. So I have 8 rules of investing, and then I'm going to give you a reason why you should adopt, Eli Wilkerson should adopt rules of investing for the rest of his life so that he would likely be getting an investment that is in the best interest of his family. So see what I mean?
13: Yeah.
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12: This is Dale Buckner's Financial Clinic visiting with Eli Wilkerson. We're talking about fraud, about money laundering, and about this financial industry. And in the past, the financial industry has had what we now consider to be unethical practices. We had churning. We had all kinds of other presentation. We had multiple levels of things that went wrong. And I'm going to go through Dale's 8 rules of investing that are fiduciary responsible rules that are every single one of them is helping you lower fees. Every single one of them is going to help you to reduce the possibility of fraud. Every single one of them is going to make things work better in your life. And so as I do this for you, Eli, it's going to be for everybody listening on the, you know, you guys just get to listen to this. 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
0: Oh, yeah.
12: You know that you don't have to listen to this. I mean, you can listen on the radio like the vast majority of people do. 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I don't know about Androids. I've been struggling.
13: You've got it on Spotify.
12: I've got it on Spotify. I've got it on YouTube. I got it all over the place. It's just everywhere.
13: Yeah, you got it on Spotify. You got it on Stitcher. You've got it on...
12: He knows me so well. Anyway, all right, so as we talk about this, what was I talking about? The rules.
13: We're going to get into
12: you the completely.
13: Rules.
12: See, this is why the program sometimes digress. Yes. All right, I digress. The 8 rules of investing, Dale's 8 rules. This can become Eli's 8 rules. Maybe you want to have 9 rules. I don't know. Maybe you only want to have 7. What's in the best interest of Eli? Only Eli can tell us. All right, so open it up, and I'm saying all investments should be liquid. Now, there's a rule down the list that could change that. So there could be some place in there where we don't want it liquid, and the reason is because the benefits of the investment are so overwhelmingly beneficial that the liquidity isn't important, and you don't need it liquid anyway because you got look at this dude. He's got buckets of money laying around. If you're a fraudster, you know, don't listen to me.
13: It's all hidden in my couch.
12: So he's got buckets of money laying around. He's got plenty of money, so he doesn't have to worry about liquidity. But the vast majority of my clients want everything liquid. That means you didn't pay any money to open the account. You pay no money to close the account. You don't have an encumbrance of an insurance company or a bank or insured account like a CD. Mm-hmm. It's not, CDs aren't liquid. I hate to tell people, but they're not. Yep. And I hate to tell people insurance company products are not liquid. They're just not.
13: Yep.
12: All right, so as we come back in, there should never be a charge to invest in the investment or to exit the investment. So other financial planners sometimes say, well, we're going to do a financial plan. We're going to charge you a buttload of money. I don't know that in West Texas that means a lot. So they're going to charge you up front something to just open the account and do the paperwork.
13: Administrative fee.
12: They're gonna somehow to get money from you up front before they ever do any work for you. Do they invest anything?
13: Yeah.
12: Well, I don't think so. I don't think that's a wise thing to do.
13: Correct.
12: So in my rules, there should never be a charge to open the account or close the account. Number 3, work with a world-class custodian. There's multiple world-class custodians in the world, and one of the reasons is because Schwab forced all other custodians to charge zero in most cases. Now, when we say zero, there are fees inside of a Schwab account that virtually every one of them, our clients don't pay. So that we're doing it in such a way that they have a zero fee account. And Schwab. So, I don't know that I'm ever going to find a more secure custodian than Schwab. Yeah. You agree? I mean, yeah. Well, and they took over my other best custodian, which was TD Ameritrade.
13: Yeah.
12: Well, they're completely running out of business, a whole bunch of other custodians, because they're doing such a good job. And there are multiple other custodians out there that are doing equally as good a job, but they were forced to do the good job because of Schwab. So I'm going with Schwab. We essentially, we're not a branch office of Schwab, but we have many of the services of a branch office of Schwab right here in West Texas in Amarillo, Texas, right here in the historic Amarillo building. All right, so now I'm going to go ahead and cut this off one more time and take another break, and then we'll get to the rest of the eight rules of investing. 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He's bored. He needs to talk to somebody that's being that's needing his help for being defrauded.
13: Or to keep yourself from getting defrauded.
12: Keep yourself from being defrauded. 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
13: 806-848-0880.
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22: 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The Perryton Activity Center is taking sign-ups for youth summer soccer for your kids pre-K through 6th grade. Deadline to sign them up, Mom and Dad, will be next Wednesday on the 13th. The Texas High Plains Conservation Weekend continues again today at the Paladura Water District near Spearman. They're doing some brush management and other work this weekend. That's the Booker Lions Club Yellow Ball Golf Tournament taking place on the Booker course today. 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
3: 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Sorry, Eli, you're not going to get to talk very much. We're talking about the 8 rules of investing. I want Eli to consider, because I can't tell you it's in your best interest, I want you to consider getting a set of rules of investing for you, your family, your daughter when she becomes, how old, I mean, you don't tell me, your daughter should have, by the time she reaches adulthood, a set of rules of investing. This is the way you give your legacy. You received a set of rules of investing from your parents. They received them from their grandparents. This is the way we give the legacy of being able to be good money managers to our progeny. That's so your kids.
4: Yeah.
3: Progeny. Yeah. So you can pass along the legacy of good money management by having this rules of investing. Number one, all investments should be liquid. Number two, there should never be a charge to open or close the account. Number three, work with a world-class custodian. Now, number four is the next one. The fee should be as low as they can be relative to the benefits of the investment.
4: Yes.
3: Now, if you have the relative benefits of the investment that are overwhelming in being able to reach your goals, you could do away with the liquidity.
4: Yes.
3: You could do away with the fee could be higher. You could be, in other words, so now I'm going to give you an example of how that might happen. You may have an insurance product that has a death benefit that is extremely attractive, where you're putting in an extremely small amount of money to have a very, very large $1 million insurance policy on your life. And it's liquid. But you don't care because you're getting the $1 million bucket of money that's going to happen should something happen to your life. So those are the kind of things.
4: Yeah.
3: The vast majority of the time, though, we want the lowest fee. So if a fiduciary tries to solve for the lowest fee possible for the benefits, and that way the client is able to keep all the money in their account instead of giving it to the insurance company or giving it to the broker dealer or giving it to the broker, the agent, whatever, whoever sold it to you, probably got some money from you some way. And if the fees are lower, then you get to keep most of the money in your own pocket.
4: And doesn't that kind of go back to like the churning schemes that? Well, they still exist.
3: They still exist. And so essentially the churning scheme exists in some of the precious metals now.
4: Yes.
3: So the precious metal industry charges for you to buy the coin.
4: Mm-hmm.
3: The largest fee I ever saw, and this is probably never going to happen, I didn't think it would happen in my lifetime, was 35% to buy a coin. The fee. Now, most of the time, it's less than that, so I'm not going to. And then, if you bought the coin, you would pay a 5-10% fee. Right. If you sold the coin, you'd pay a 5 to 10% fee. If you

0: bought it again and sold it again, you'd be out of pocket between 20 and 40%.
1: Correct.
0: So it's an extremely churning, appearing type of industry.
1: Yeah.
0: What's the number one rule? Liquidity.
1: Yes.
0: Is your gold coin liquid?
1: No,
0: it's not even liquid. In fact, if gold coins are dropping in value, I'm not picking on gold technically.
1: Right.
0: We could say silver. If your precious metal coin.
1: Yes.
0: Is dropping in price, nobody will buy it.
1: Correct.
0: So let's say you have a $5,000 coin and everything dropped 10%. You're probably not going to be able to sell it for $4,500 because there are no buyers out there because they're thinking they're going to get it cheaper. So it's illiquid. Now, you got to be quiet for just a minute while I get through one more. Okay. There should never be a charge to buy or sell in the account. That's really the churning part. So it's essentially, I opened the account up for you. I did it for zero. I did everything for zero. Custodian, zero. And then every time I sold you something, I got paid 2%. Every time I sold it for you, I got paid 2% every time. And, I could make a lot of money. Well, that is, never do that. You never should be able to pay your advisor money every time you buy or sell. There should be active management if possible. And a lot of times when we're talking about this is the active management is the efficient frontier. Harry Markowitz in 1952 developed the modern portfolio theory. They can have a balanced portfolio of investments that it has a lower risk and an increased yield. This is all fact, and none of this is disputed. It's scientific. He won the Nobel Power Prize in 1990 for economics. This is solid information. And if you have an efficient frontier, you take a level of risk, and for more risk you take, the higher the rate of return, or more risk if the market's dropping, you'd lose more money, that kind of thing.
1: Yeah.
0: Active management can lower the risk inside the investment. So I add active management for my clients. I'm not the only advisor that does this, but we can advise you as a person, you can advise yourself to take lower risk. So we wish that our brothers and sisters in the financial industry would take have the knowledge and ability to be able to say, we need to take lower risk now before it goes down and drops dramatically, and then when it stopped dropping, then raise the risk level again. That's active management. That's what we wish to be able to do. In some cases, we've done it in the past. We'd like to do it in the future for our clients. Mm-hmm. Investments. This is the most important one. Most important. Investment should be diversified.
1: Yes.
0: What is not diversified? You own an oil company stock. That's not diversified. All of your money is in a precious metal. That's not diversified.
1: Sole source.
0: I'm not saying, when I look at him, he's looking at me like, no, I don't have all my money in that. Every single dollar you own is in real estate. That's not diversified.
1: Correct.
0: No. A diversified portfolio is going to have the right amount of stocks, the right amount of bonds, the right amount of real estate, the right amount of fixed income, the right amount of guaranteed stuff, the right amount of everything, the right amount of international, the right amount of small cap, the right amount of large cap, the right amount of this, right amount of that, right amount of value, the right amount of growth, the right amount of artificial intelligence.
1: Yes.
0: Are they in the news now? Yes, sir. All right, and then the last one is, my favorite, investments should be tax-advantaged or tax-free at all times.
1: Yes.
0: Holy cow. If you just adopt those. Uh-huh. Adopt those. You're going to drop off many of the investments that people are doing right now and not do them. Well, with that said, we got to take one more break. That was a mouthful. And then I'm going to let Eli talk a lot. So I know you've been hearing my voice just a little bit too much. You're tired of hearing my voice. I guarantee you Eli's going to be able to take this next segment and do a whole lot of talking. If you'd like to hear him talk right now, he's sitting by the phone waiting for your call. He'd love to hear from you. What's your number, Eli?
1: 806-848-0880.
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0: 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I gave you my 8 rules. I promised Eli that he could talk a lot because he's sitting there. He hadn't been able to talk much at all. So what is your first thought about my 8 rules?
1: It's my hearing you go through the 8 rules, kind of talking about responsibility to clients, customers, all that other kind of stuff, and then how your 8 rules are structured is the complete opposite of what the fraudsters want us to do. Nothing in these 8 is, there's no immediacy in this. And it's actually built out of plan.
0: Fiduciaries are the opposite.
1: Correct.
0: We have to make sure that it's in your best interest before I can allow you to buy it. It's the opposite of the rule.
1: And then you add the investment should be, so your rule number 7, investment should be diversified. I have yet to hear a fraudster that ever advised, oh, you need to diversify. They want, hey, massive amounts of money into one thing.
0: One oil well.
1: They wanted
0: to sell me one oil well that was going to be a gusher and double my money in a year.
1: So it's the complete opposite of, you know, for like number seven, active management, if possible. The fraudster is not going to be actively managing. Once they got what they can get and they've gotten everything that they can get, they're moving on. Your, lack of a term, account representative will disappear. Once the money's gone.
0: If I'm your fiduciary, I'm required to contact you every 90 days. The other guy that sold you that stuff,
1: if
0: you can find out what his number is, because it's changed three times.
1: Yep.
0: I'm not saying that. I don't know that particular person, but has that ever happened? Sure.
1: The other thing is, you had one here that it's your very first one is all investments must be liquid. Almost every scam that we talk about, it's not really liquid. Or there's going to require a massive fee up front.
0: Well, they can guarantee it's liquid and they're lying to you.
1: Right.
0: So in other words, I can say, well, so my oil well scam that I had such a good time with.
1: All right.
0: Until I told them that I said, I have to go because the cat's throwing up.
1: Yeah.
0: I just hung up the phone on the guy. Was one of those things where we're sitting there. It was very well presented. It was presented with a real industry. It was presented at a time when this was years ago when oil was increasing to over $100 a barrel. So it was a good timing on it. It was in the news. It had multiple levels of appearing to be legitimate. Mm-hmm. It was the key that I was seeing was that he said I could double my money in a year. Mm-hmm. There are no oil wells that do anything in a year. They don't even hardly. You're not even probably going to get income in a year.
1: Right. Could you
0: get income in a year? Maybe, but you got to drill the well first. You put money into an oil well, then they got to collect the money, and then they got to go buy the equipment, and then you got to drill the well. I'm thinking, I'm going to double my money in a year. In what world did you ever live in oil country?
1: Ain't happening.
0: No.
1: But, you know, like on rule number two here, first thing that came to my mind whenever as a certified fraud guy here, rule number two is that you've got no charge to invest or exit. I go back to what this brought up was like something like, you know, the Jamaican lottery scam, the Nigerian prince. Like, hey, we got all of this extra money, but you got to send us money first to get it. And that fraud is the complete opposite of your rule number two.
0: Got it.
1: And so if they're going to say, oh, yeah, like you could possibly have, because this long-lost relative, blah, blah, blah, blah, blah, $50 million, but you need to send us $50,000 up front. Yeah, no, that's a pay up front.
0: Well, what they do is they say, you need to send me $1,000. Mm-hmm. And then they say, well, now you need to send me $5,000.
1: Yes.
0: Now you need to send me $10,000 more. See, so once they figured out you'll pay money,
1: yes,
0: then they you're now a mark.
1: Yes.
0: That you're for a scam.
1: Uh-huh.
0: We call it, you know, in the industry, we had a movie about it called The Sting.
1: Oh, yes. Robert Redford movie was great.
0: The Sting.
1: Oh, it's great.
0: Think
1: music
0: of it,
1: too.
0: And The Mark. And we talk about how we're going to set up The Mark.
1: Right.
0: And we're going to have it. Everything was legitimately set up where they had the races.
1: Yeah.
0: And they convinced The Mark that they couldn't lose because they had a delay in the races.
1: Mm-hmm.
0: That was, you know, I don't know how they did it back in the 30s, but they figured out how to do it. They had a delay, and then, they knew who won, so he could bet only on the one. Everybody else was supposed to be his mark, and then they came in and did the sting was where they had the cops that were not the cops come in, and then they shot, who is it, Robert Redford or Paul Newman's character? Anyway. Remember?
1: Yeah.
0: Oh, that's it. Okay. I'm interrupting you. You're supposed to be talking. You do all the talking here for
1: me. No, it's fine.
0: Sorry about that.
1: If you ever really want to watch a really good movie on like a fraud or a scams and stuff like that, and the various like fraud after fraud, scam after scam, double play, triple play, and stuff like that. Sting's great. It just, it's
0: Sting,
1: great.
0: Ocean's 11, Ocean's 13, Ocean's 25.
1: I would go all of the Ocean's movie. I would go with the original with Frank Sinatra and the Rat Pack. Oh, yeah. But
0: brilliant,
1: over George Clooney.
0: Brilliant movie.
1: Brilliant
0: stuff.
1: It's not just, and your rule number three is this, work with a world-class custodian. So, yeah, you'd mentioned earlier that Charles Schwab is the custodian. And, yeah, you're calling yourself the fiduciary, is like the advisor and all that kind of stuff. In my world, they're almost the same from my perspective.
0: With his perspective in mind, let's take one more last break. My name's Dale Buckner. 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
0: This is Dale Buckner's Financial Clinic talking to you with Eli Wilkerson. We've been talking about Dale's eight rules of investing, and Eli is, what we'll say, is examining them as a fraud expert. What are you seeing?
1: All right. So rule number three that you've got is the as we're kind of starting before we got to the break, was work with a world-class custodian. Now, you'd mentioned Charles Schwab. You'd mentioned yourself as a fiduciary, like an advisor, stuff like that. In my world, I'm actually kind of looking at that's both this, you know, they're two separate entities, but they're, in my world, they're almost the same in a sense. And I'll make it make sense.
0: Okay.
1: This is where my whole thing is, like, it comes down to, it's like the know your client, know your customer kind of type deal. And so it would be, yeah, like, as you say, there are other financial advisors in the West Texas and New Mexico and Oklahoma and Colorado areas and all that kind of stuff. Okay. You've got your MBAs, you got the alphabet after your name and all that kind of stuff. And then, like, there's the code of ethics that go with it. I'm guessing that Charles Schwab, in some way, shape, or form, has some kind of, like, ethics that they go along with as well.
0: We're at a level now where we are at the highest level of Charles Schwab's group of advisors.
1: Outstanding.
0: Yeah.
1: And so it's not just a, hey, you're just an advisor. Yes, you're a financial advisor. Yes, you have licenses that provide it.
0: Yep.
1: But then you went extra to put some of those extra letters after your name that require continuing education. They required holding to a professional
0: Absolutely.
1: Standard.
0: Yeah.
1: In my world, it's on the private investigator side of things. Yeah, people can get a private investigator's license. But then there's the professional type that they then extend out, and then they associate and they go, hey, I want to specialize in fraud. So I joined the Association of Certified Fraud Examiners, maintain that credential. I joined a global outfit called the Council of International Investigators. They got a code of ethics. They did their own background investigation into me, talked with references. There we go. It's a very select group. There's only like 900 people. And so it's the same thing as
0: this.
1: It
0: is the same thing. If you really, what we're asking you to do is work with trustworthy folks that you have investigated. We'd like you to investigate Eli to figure out if he's the person to work with. If you do that, start by talking to him. How would they get in touch?
1: 806-848-0880.
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0: And this News Minute on X, brought to you by the Hansford County Vet Hospital, Robertson Wireline, and Interstate Bank. All are proud supporters of area youth on X. End of school activities today on this Saturday, the Pampa High School Theater Banquet, the Groover High School Prom, and the Canadian Theater Spring Showcase. That's today and again on Sunday. Also on Sunday will be the Groover High School Baccalaureate Service. The Perryton Activity Center is taking sign-ups for youth summer soccer for your kids pre-K through 6th grade. Deadline to sign them up, Mom and Dad, will be next Wednesday on the 13th. The Texas High Plains Conservation Weekend continues again today at the Paladura Water District near Spearman. They're doing some brush management and other work this weekend. That's the Booker Lions Club Yellow Ball Golf Tournament taking place on the Booker course today. Weather Channel forecast 50s for starters, breezy and mid-upper 80s this afternoon, 70s on Sunday.
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4: Breaking news at Town Hall. I'm Ike with Washington. A 10-year-old month-old ceasefire appears to be holding in the Iran war as diplomacy continues. And Iran reviews the latest U.S. proposal. Bahrain hosts the U.S. Navy's regional headquarters, and it says it arrested dozens of people it believes are linked to Iran's Revolutionary Guard. Washington Day is still awaiting an Iranian response to its latest proposal for an end to the war. Health officials in several countries are contact tracing, trying to identify and follow people who may have come into contact with passengers who got sick or died on that cruise ship with a Hanta virus outbreak. At a news conference, Dr. Michael Wadman, chair of emergency medicine at the University of Nebraska Medical Center, says a group of Americans coming in from that ship are headed to the special unit in Omaha.
5: We have protocols in the quarantine unit that provide for safe care of these persons, including just all the activities of daily living so that they can, you know, have a comfortable stay, but also have it in an area that's protected and limits the spread of the pathogen.
4: And the medical experts seem to agree that the Hanta virus is not easily spread between human beings. Therefore, the chances of an epidemic are very small. The State Department reviewing security at its consulates in Mexico amid escalating violence in border cities.
6: The review focused heavily on Ciudad Juarez, one of the world's most dangerous cities, aims to better protect staff and visitors following the killing of individuals connected to the consulate. The move, which comes amid tense relations between Mexico and the U.S., and officials say it could result in the closure of some diplomatic offices. More than 4,000 deaths have been reported there since 2009, mostly linked to drug cartels. Officials say the move will help ensure vital services, including visa processing, continue safely. John Scott reporting.
4: More from townhall.com.
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0: I'm your host, Brent Adams. On this week's show, we have the second part of a discussion on artificial intelligence on the farm with Vikram Advi of the Center for Digital Agriculture at the University of Illinois. Also, the U.S. House of Representatives last week passed a long-awaited farm bill. Chad Smith will tell us about the path it took to get there. And in our Meat Monitor segment, we learn about some new opportunities for U.S. beef in the United Kingdom. Finally, we take things back to the country with the Troubadours. This week, we feature new music from friends of the show, American Blonde and Adam Warner. They've been rocking with tractors and troubadours since the very beginning, and we can't wait to share their great new work with you. But first, some news. What should interested states and parties know about applying for the latest round of USDA Specialty Crop Block Grant Awards? More on that from USDA Radio's Rod Bain.
1: Some things states and specialty crop stakeholders should know about this year's USDA Specialty Crop Block Grant Program sign-up. Agricultural Marketing Service Deputy Administrator Tricia Kovac says first, an increase in available grant funding to
2: $86.6 million, and they are able to support innovative research projects that kind of market specialty crops or help those industries really succeed and expand markets both domestically and abroad.
1: States have until June 8th to apply for specialty crop block grant funding. For those states awarded grants,
2: they do a competition in each state. So anybody who's looking to get a sub-award to receive a grant through this program would need to go to their state Department of Agriculture's website or information when they're accepting applications and when they make their decisions.
1: More information about the Specialty Block Grant Program is available online at www.ams.usda.gov.
0: Well, just what is revealed in the USDA's first pasture and rangeland condition report for the year? We hear from USDA meteorologist Brad Rippey.
1: Spring drought across three-fifths of the nation raised interest in USDA's initial pasture and rangeland condition report for the year. And meteorologist Brad Rippey says for the period ending May 3rd,
3: it should not be too much of a surprise to see that our national number for pasture and rangeland rated in very poor to poor condition stands at 41% on May 3rd. Meanwhile, just 30% of the country reporting good to excellent pasture and rangeland condition ratings.
1: The Great Plains and Southeast, both drought-plagued, include several states reporting over 50% very poor to poor pasture and rangeland conditions.
3: There is, however, a glimmer of good news in this initial report, and that is that we're looking pretty good in parts of the Midwest.
1: With pasture and condition ratings above 70% good to excellent in states such as Iowa, Missouri, and Ohio.
0: Well, perhaps a faster than average pace can be found with corn and soybean crop planting progress as May begins per USDA's latest crop progress report.
1: The first USDA crop progress report for May shows
3: latest developments include some drought relief in parts of the South and also some drier weather moving into the Midwest, but also chilly conditions, at least for a few days in late April and early May.
1: USDA meteorologist Brad Rippey says when it comes to corn and soybean planting for the period ending May 3rd,
3: despite some of the wet and cool weather in the Midwest in recent weeks, we remain ahead of the five-year average pace for planting. 38% of U.S. intended corn acreage planted by May 3rd, 4 points ahead of the five-year average of 34%, and now equal to this time a year ago. Soybeans, it kind of mirrors corn to this point, with the exception that there's more soybean acreage in the South, and so the numbers are skewed a little bit more towards that southern acreage. One-third of the U.S. intended soybean acreage planted by May 3rd, that 33% number compares to the five-year average of just 23% and last year's 28%.
0: Rippey also provided the U.S. crop progress report for cotton as of May 3rd.
3: As we move into our southern crops, we will start off with a tour of the cotton belt, and that shows overall planting progress roughly on schedule. 21% of the acreage planted by May 3rd. That exceeds the five-year average by 2 percentage points. Also is 1 point ahead of last year's 20%. We have seen at least some planting now in all 15 cotton states. Slowest on the list is Oklahoma at 1% planted. That compares to the five-year average, though, of just 3%. That was the last of the 15 cotton-producing states to start planting this year. Meanwhile, in the Southwest, California continues to lead, 80% planted, five-year average 74%. Arizona, number two, 67%, slightly ahead of the five-year average of 65%. In Texas, we have seen some delays of late due to wet weather, but still staying pretty much on pace with planting at 24%. Five-year average 22%. Most of that acreage is in the South and the coastal areas. It will be later when the bulk of the acreage in the High Plains region is planted for cotton.
0: Well, next up on Tractors and Troubadours, Stu Ellis brings us the second part of a two-part series with Dr. Vikram Advi, the head of the University of Illinois Center for Digital Agriculture. Advi and other AI experts have created AI Farms, a source for farmers to get answers to agricultural questions via AI resources.
4: Should farmers be, I don't want to say scared, but a little reluctant to get involved in AI? Or should they just go think, this is the best thing since sliced bread, I want it now?
5: So, I've thought about this a lot. I think society as a whole, and I'm coming to farmers, but society as a whole has many reasons, good reasons, to be worried about AI. And we really need serious protections in place. They have to come from the governments and from foundations, public-private partnerships, for protecting jobs, for reinvesting people in retraining skills, for giving protection on copyright, for doing protection on things like deepfakes, for protections in electoral processes and politics. There's all kinds of ways in which AI could be abused. It's an incredibly powerful technology for good and for bad. Let's come to farming. So in farming, let's talk about two important parts, labor and data. I think on the farm, so agriculture is a broad community. It's not just the farms and the farmers, right? On the farm, labor is mostly being a challenge for farmers. There's both shortages of labor in many kinds of farming, livestock farming, specialty crop farming. And it's not just in the advanced countries and the rich countries. Even so, I come from India. I know my uncle still farms. I've talked to many people. In a highly overpopulated country like India, and it really is overpopulated, they have deep labor shortages in farming, believe it or not. Because everybody wants to leave their farms and go to the cities to get better jobs. My father did that. And the reason I didn't grow up on a farm is because my father ran away from his village, went to Bombay, which is now Mumbai, it's the financial capital of the country, to get a better education, and he went into economics and research. And so labor is a challenge for farmers in multiple ways, both the availability of it and also in farms that are very efficiently managed. You have a small number of people managing an enormous amount of, whether it's crops or livestock, and so individual teams, small teams, are doing way more than they have the capacity to do in a sustainable and economically viable way. And so I think AI is actually going to help on the farm when it comes to labor. It's going to make it more effective for people to do management of crops, even at the individual plant level and the individual zone level in fields. They're going to be able to monitor livestock much more easily, 24 hours a day, 7 days a week, using computer vision and the planning process in AI. It's going to, you know, someday robotics will get more effective. Robotics is still a very hard problem in farming because it's such an open, uncontrolled environment. But it's getting better, and there are lots of startups that are trying. But, you know, pruning and thinning, and these are some of the easier things for robots. Harvesting tends to be harder. But people are trying all of these. And so robotics is also going to help on the labor side. The data side is different. Data has always had challenges in farming. It's always been difficult to get a good quality data. There's enormous amounts of data, but actually using it to make decisions has always been hard. Right? AI doesn't change that. It doesn't make it easier or harder, although it does make it more important. I think one big, big gap has been the lack of profit sharing and incentives for farmers. I think there's too many products and other things that are able to be trained with farmer data. Even though the farmers may own the data, but the companies still have access to it. John Deere and Syngenta and Bayer and all these other companies have access to the data that technically the farmers own. But it's still possible for these companies to be able to develop products using that data, seed companies especially. And so that profit sharing, I think, really needs to be addressed for farmers. I don't think there's a risk. I don't think they're going to get, you know, new security threats or new, they don't have copyright concerns. They have data ownership concerns, they have profit sharing concerns. That's really important. That hasn't changed with AI. It's become more important, and I hope that the community is able to help them with that.
4: Will AI bring any increased cost to production agriculture?
5: I think that fundamentally AI will make costs lower in important ways, in a wide range of important ways. I think that there will be ups and downs. And in particular, you know, a company developing a product decides where to price, at what level to price it. And I think too often products get priced at a very high level, not for good reasons. And in fact, I mentioned horseradish farmers. They have this machine called See and Spray from John Deere that costs upwards of $1 million. And the underlying technology, which is fundamentally computer vision, is actually a very inexpensive technology. And, you know, cameras, good quality, solid, robust cameras are not that expensive anymore. And the software development is not that expensive anymore. And so, in fact, this is what they came to us and said, we need a low-cost solution for horseradish. It's a small market. It's small fields. So we're developing a product that I think will be priced in the tens of thousands of dollars, not in the hundreds of thousands or millions of dollars. That's what AI can do and should do, but companies have to also price them appropriately. And so just to say a little bit about our company as well, we are really greatly improving the efficiency of managing a farm. And for example, farmers hire consultants or services for financials, for accounting, for marketing sometimes, for agronomy. And the agronomy advice will never go away, I think. That's going to be critical, and advisors will be needed. But the amount you need will go down, and the ease of access will increase. And a lot of the other consultants and services can be greatly reduced because AI will automate so much of it. So I was talking about the agriculture community. I think other aspects of the agriculture community, there will be much more effects on jobs. I think the consultants and the service providers, the back offices as we call them, they're going to be significantly affected. And then the ag tech industry just needs more retraining. Yes.
4: Where should a farmer start with his inquisitiveness about this? Is there a website or something that he could log into to just ask a simple question? Or I hope he doesn't have to get a whole university degree in this.
5: So I think this is really important for people to think about. Today, at zero cost, you can go to the so-called chatbots. Right, ChatGPT made them famous, but there's multiple of them. Claude is really, really good. ChatGPT is very good. Gemini is very good. We have benchmarked these services in agronomy understanding. So technical questions on agronomy, these models are the best in our competition. According to AgriBench. So go and ask a question. It can answer an incredible range of questions about farm decisions. One of the things that they're still limited at is if you have a lot of farm data and you need to make some complicated decision that needs a whole process or needs some interaction with people and making choices along the way, that will take time, and some companies are starting to develop products in this area. But you can go today to any one of these chatbots for free and ask questions about issues on your farm, and it will give you pretty competent answers. And in these kinds of questions, hallucination is not that big a problem. It depends on what kind of question you ask, but you can really get a lot of value out of these. A second thing that's starting to happen is that these AI chatbots have access to published data from like land grant universities, from retailers on pricing and many other things. So you can actually ask questions even about a seed selection choice and actually get informed answers about options available in the area because there's been publications from the land grants or from other sources that give guidance on these kinds of choices. The other category of things that I think farmers should take a serious look at is that many of the back office parts of managing their farm, the data, the paperwork, the files, the accounting, the legal paperwork, many of these other kinds of operations that you have to do as a small business, there are more and more very inexpensive AI services that are starting to help you with this. And, you know, pick one, it doesn't matter which, figure out one of your main pain points, and you can ask ChatGPT or Gemini or Claude, which companies can help me with this problem? And it will give you a detailed answer with the links and the explanations and where to start. Ask them. Ask for a plan. It will tell you how to get started. So it's not just, you know, what do I do? How do I do it? Who do I go to? This service will tell you where to start, because they're basically, they have been exposed to all the public knowledge to a first approximation that's available on the internet. And they really, at least today, so this is not true 2 years ago or 3 years ago, but even in the last 1 or 2 years, we've seen it get significantly better, just dramatically better, in fact, at being able to give reliable guidance and advice in how to go about doing this. So just like you can go plan a vacation, you can plan how to deal with my filling out my forms on my farm, or how to deal with how do I market my grain to my local elevators. Ask the chatbot, it will tell you what tools are available, what companies provide services, how to go about it.
0: Well, we've been talking ag for a while, so how about we stop and feature the troubadours? This week, it's our friends American Blonde. Nada and Tinka are back with some new music. They've been in the studio and have a brand new single to share with you this week. This one is called Mississippi Moonshine on Tractors and Troubadours. Drowning.

0: And that was American Blonde. You can follow their career at AmericanBlondeMusic.com. Again, that's American Blonde Music. Go check them out. Well, next up on Tractors and Troubadours, the U.S. House of Representatives passed its 2026 Farm Bill last week. Chad Smith has more on the path taken to get the passage.
1: After several months of work and negotiation, the House of Representatives passed the Farm, Food, and National Security Act of 2026, also known as the Farm Bill, with a bipartisan vote. Brian Glenn, Director of Government Affairs for the American Farm Bureau Federation, said it's been a long time coming.
2: The House Farm Bill passed the House of Representatives on a bipartisan vote of 224 members voting yes and 200 members voting against it. It has been 8 years since the last Farm Bill, so we are truly grateful the House found a bipartisan path forward on this bill.
1: Almost 400 amendments were filed for the House bill, with approximately 50 considered on the floor, and many were passed on a bipartisan basis.
2: Several of those amendments were passed and adopted into the bill. They ranged from ways to support facilities for on-farm fertilizer storage to supporting the specialty crop block grant program and reauthorizing the U.S. Grain Standards Act.
1: Glenn said all eyes will now turn attention to the Senate.
2: We need the Senate to follow the House's lead and move this important bipartisan legislation forward. Food security is national security, so we need to get this Farm Bill across the finish line. We are urging Senate leadership to take this up and move this quickly.
1: For more information on the House passage of the 2026 Farm Bill, go to FB.org. Chad Smith, Washington.
0: Well, next up on Tractors and Troubadours, U.S. beef recently regained duty-free access to the United Kingdom under a 13,000 metric ton quota included in the trade framework reached by the Trump administration last year. The quota provides the first zero-duty access to the U.K. since its exit from the European Union in 2020. The first U.S. beef shipments under the new duty-free quota arrived in March and were celebrated by a pair of events hosted by the U.S. Meat Export Federation in London last week. Those events included a reception at the U.S. Embassy in London and a dinner for the British trade at Smith & Walensky Steakhouse. In this week's Meat Monitor segment, U.S. Meat Export Federation Chair Jay Tyler of AgriBeef visited a variety of retailers in London and says he sees great opportunities for U.S. beef in the marketplace, especially with the rapid growth of home meal replacement kits.
3: We had a great event at the American Embassy here in London, and we had a presentation by the Charge d'Affaires, the agricultural counselor, great contacts from the trade. It was a wonderful evening. We had a great conversation with a lot of potential partners like Costco, and we had our policymakers from the embassy there. So it was just a wonderful way to kick off the new partnership. Trade builds trust, and you need good partnerships, and you need to have that trust, and you have to meet face-to-face for that to happen. The retail tour in London was fascinating. We were able to visit some mainstream retailers. We visited Costco. We visited some more of the specialty retailers like Marks and Spencer. All the stores have some type of home meal replacement. They're really going after the food service and trying to compete with food service.
0: That optimism is shared by Leona McManaman, a senior buyer for Costco in the UK.
4: It's been difficult before now because price points to get into the UK has been a struggle. Now we've obviously got a free trade agreement. It brought in. We had an opportunity in Costco to bring in different cuts of meat on a container to give it a little trial, see how it goes with a price point. And it's done well. We did a demo in the location so members could try it out and they could taste the product. And yeah, it's got some good feedback. And we're used to grass-fed beef. America is grain-fed, but we've got so many US members that shop with us. So we will have the people that will come in and buy it, but for people that are not used to grain-fed beef, it will take some time. Of course, it'll take some time, but the good thing about Costco is we offer demos, we offer opportunities to taste the product before you buy it, so I think, yeah, it will work.
0: Activities were made possible through funding support through the USDA, the Beef Checkoff Program, and state beef councils from Nebraska, South Dakota, and Texas. To learn more about the work being done by the U.S. Meat Export Federation, visit usmef.org. And with the business out of the way, it's time to take things back to the country where this week's spotlight artist is friend of the show, Adam Warner, the pride of Lawrenceville, Illinois. He's been in Nashville for quite some time now, turning out some great traditional country music. He's got a brand new single this week we're proud to share with you. It's called Hell of a Hello on Tractors and Troubadours.

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3: Hello's in hometown segment as I welcome you back to Pure American Country. I'm Bill Cody. Zach Bennett engineers and produces the show each week and checking messages all week long. And today we'll see who we heard from as we celebrate Mom and Mother's Day love across the map. Hello's in hometowns. Hello to Daniel. He and his wife Sarah listen to this show on the way home from a weekend at Center Hill Lake here in Tennessee. Larry Parsons is listening to us in Blue Earth, Minnesota. That sounds like a great place to be to me. He's listening on 98 Country. And Shannon is in Lincoln, Nebraska. Go Big Red. Wanted to hear a song, dedicate this to her mom, if I would, and I'm happy to, Brenda. Here is Carrie Underwood, by request, Pure American Country, the Mother's Day show, Grand Ole Opry star singing Mama's Song.

That was Mother's Day 15 years ago. Is that possible? Carrie Underwood. And she co-wrote that with Cara DioGuardi. You might remember her as a judge on American Idol in the early years. Luke Laird and Marty Fredrickson. It won a Grammy. It became a staple at weddings and Mother's Day tributes. And that's what we're doing, our tribute to Mom on this weekend's Pure American Country. So back to 1974 next. A powerful spoken word ballad that simply tells the story of a young child who tallies up what he's owed for chores and gives it to his mom. And then she returns with a list of all the things that she's given freely. It became this artist's biggest solo hit, and it's touched countless listeners through the years and decades now. Melba Montgomery, here's No Charge.

what it said. For mowing the yard, $5. Making my own bed this week, $1. And going to the store, 50 cents. And watching little brother while you went shopping, 25 cents. For taking out the trash, $1. Getting a good report card, $5. And raking the leaves, $2. Total owed, $14.75. Well, I stood there looking at him expecting it, and a thousand memories.

charge. And if you're wondering who would write something like that, he's in the Songwriter and Country Music Halls of Fame, Harlan Howard. How about that? Melba Montgomery, yes, she was the artist, and she topped the country charts and even crossed over into the pop world, the Billboard Hot 100, which was a rare feat for a spoken word track. Headed to a break, coming back with a spotlight year 1984. Where were you? Who were you with? Where were you living? Where were you working? What were you driving? Graduation, high school, college, marriage, all the things. Well, I'll give you a timeline. 1984, and among the biggest artists in country music, we'll feature a couple of those, too, in our 1984 Spotlight segment, coming up in a bit. This is Pure American Country, our Mother's Day tribute.

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10: 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But this was somebody who really took the time to walk behind the sprinkler and investigate, where is this going? 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
11: Can you imagine 8 seconds for the perfect ride? Since 1887, Canadian has supported rodeo. 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Starting Tuesday night, we will have cowboys and cowgirls who are over 40 years old from all over the country here competing in the National Senior Pro Rodeo. And we want to invite you to come for 6 straight nights of the most authentic rodeo that there is. There'll be bareback and saddle bronc riding, bull riding, breakaway roping, barrel racing, ribbon roping, tie down roping, team roping, steer wrestling, shoot dogging, and best of all, on Saturday and Sunday, there will be mutton busting for the little fellows. Join us each of those days if you can. 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Our final performance on Sunday will start at 2. It's still the best deal in the country. Our adult admission is only $5. Children get in free. Come see us in Canadian. Let's rodeo. Woo!
12: Out here, we proudly fly the American flag. 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

1984, that is the spotlight year. And in 1984, then-President Ronald Reagan was reelected in a landslide. The Summer Olympics were held in Los Angeles. Team USA, they took home 83 gold medals. Astronauts Bruce McCandless and Robert Stewart performed the first untethered spacewalk. You got to be brave. On the home front, the economy was improving, falling inflation, growing consumer confidence. Don't hear that a lot these days. Average price of gas was $1.21 a gallon. And in country music, he blew into this town on a strong east wind out of Oklahoma, making waves with his distinctive tenor voice and incredible harmonies, blue-collar themes. He was still a few years from really hitting it big, but in 1984, he released this song, Our Spotlight Year. Vince Gill is featured with Victim of Life Circumstances. Delbert McClinton wrote this song.

1984 is a spotlight year. So now you know Vince Gill was one of the big superstars on the radio that you were singing along with that year. And next up, one of the most recognizable voices of the 80s with a smooth, soulful ballad. He'd already made his mark as a pop artist and a studio musician in that scene. Worked with, among others, Elvis, Kentucky Rain, famously he plays on. But he fully embraced his North Carolina country roots in 1984. This song became a top 10 and a fan favorite. Heartfelt delivery, emotional punch, you name it, he could do it. Ronnie Millsap is on Pure American Country. And Ronnie, if you're listening, and I know he does, I'm thinking about your wife, the late Joycey, as we play Still Losing You this week. You're on Pure American Country.

love, loss, real life. That's country music. And that's Ronnie Millsap with Still Losing You, 1984. Thanks to Zach Bennett, who engineers and produces the show. Sit here in the Acuff House studio on the Grand Ole Opry Plaza, inviting you to come be a part of year 100. Nothing like it. I'm telling you, we are making some history. From Nashville, the Athens of the South, I'm Bill Cody, and this is Pure American Country. Hour two with you continues after a break, and we will continue our Mother's Day themed show.

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4: 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We will visit with Perryton city manager Colby Waters about it and other items on their agenda next week on the Thursday morning show. 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That one is today and tomorrow. Coming up on Sunday, the Groover High School Baccalaureate Service. The Perryton High School Choir will hold their solo and ensemble pre-contest recital on Sunday at Perryton's Community Worship Center. Weather Channel forecast, a hot week on the way. We'll be hot today. Sunny, breezy, and near 90. South winds 10 to 20. A little cool front tomorrow keeps us in the upper 60s.
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7: Breaking news at Town Hall. I'm Bob Agnew in Washington. The cruise ship that caught up in a hantavirus outbreak now headed to one of Spain's Canary Islands. Here's correspondent Jennifer King.
8: The CDC says it is sending a team to the island. Dr. John Lowe with the University of Nebraska Medical Center says Americans from the ship will be headed to quarantine at their facility in Omaha.
9: What we've been called on to do is to support the U.S. In bringing back a group of American citizens back to the U.S. safely and to ensure that they're safely monitored.
8: Three people have died since the outbreak, and five passengers who left the ship are infected. Authorities say the risk to the Canary Islands is low. No one on board is showing symptoms. I'm Jennifer King.
7: tenuous ceasefire appeared to be holding today after the U.S. struck two Iranian oil tankers. The country, meanwhile, that hosts the U.S. Navy's regional headquarters, says it arrested dozens of people it alleged to be linked to Iran's Revolutionary Guard. Those attacks on Friday cast doubt on the tenuous month-old ceasefire and whether or not it will really hold up. Meanwhile, President Trump told reporters that leaders of Russia and Ukraine have agreed to a three-day ceasefire.
10: So they're going to be transferring almost immediately 1,000 prisoners from each side. That's very good. Russia, Ukraine.
11: You plan to talk to them again to try to
10: get them? Yeah, I will. I'd like to see a big extension.
7: And the president also says that he believes that this particular ceasefire could, in fact, lead to an end to the years-long war between Russia and Ukraine. The mass exodus of New York's wealthy continues. Correspondent John Scott has more.
12: Major Wall Street firms and prominent billionaires are relocating operations outside New York City in response to Mayor Zoran Mamdani's tax-the-rich policies. Critics warn the wealth flight will harm the city's economy and could lead to higher taxes for middle-class residents.
7: And that report from correspondent John Scott. More from townhall.com.
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lot of mama on this week's Pure American Country Mother's Day weekend show, as you would expect. I'm Bill Cody. Zach Bennett engineers and produces the show. Here we are side by side in the Acuff House Studio, Grand Ole Opry Plaza, Nashville, Tennessee is our home. We celebrate mom's strength, her spirit, and the songs that bring her to mind and touch us in that very special place that she holds in our heart. And the first song in this hour, as we start hour two, thank you for staying with us. If you're just joining us, it's a two-hour show each week, Pure American Country. This song is actually one of the most recent additions to the canon of great country tributes to mama. Came out in 2020, so what, 5 years ago? One of country music's most consistent and successful voices, I might add. The idea came to him during the early days of the pandemic when everything stopped, and the first person he thought of calling was his mama. Song quickly connected with fans across the country and around the world. Multi-generational hit called I Called Mama from Tim McGraw on Pure American Country this week.

only can he sing them, he knows how to market them. That song debuted just before Mother's Day 2020. Tim McGraw and I called Mama. Real life stuff for him. That went to number 10 on the Billboard Country Airplay chart. Lance Miller, Marv Green, Jimmy Yeary. And Jimmy's married to Sonia Isaacs of the Isaacs Grand Ole Opry stars. Tim said recording it was like giving his own mom a hug in song form. We shift now to one of the most emotional performances of Patti Loveless's career, a song that follows a woman through three moments of profound goodbye. In each case, it's her mama's comforting words, wise, gentle, unshakable, that guide her through the pain. This song was written by Karen Taylor Good and Burton Collins, inspired by Collins' own experience of caring for his dying mother. It came out in 1994, so 31 years ago, went to number 3 on the Billboard Hot Country Songs chart, and she earned Grammy and CMA recognition with nominations for it. Patti Loveless, Opry star and Country Music Hall of Famer now. Feels good to say that. How can I help you say goodbye?

0: I'll put it this way. If I don't have you crying at some point during this week's Pure American Country Radio show as we do our Mother's Day tribute, I failed. More stories and tributes and full-blown Mother's Day emotion on this edition of Pure American Country right after a break.
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6: And this news made it on X, brought to you by Equity Exchange, Perryton Activity Center, and Clift Land Brokers. All are proud supporters of area youth on X. Well, the heartbreaking Cole Underwood story out of Perryton ISD has been back in the news this week after News Channel 10 wrote a new investigative story about it. Perryton Superintendent of Schools Greg Brown will be on the morning show to talk more about it and the lawsuit facing Perryton ISD next Wednesday morning on the morning show. The investigative reporter from News Channel 10 that wrote that article and did the research will be on the show to talk about it Tuesday morning. Perryton ISD board member Jeff Schuldenbarger has resigned. For anyone wishing to apply to fill the remainder of his term, an application is available at the PISD website. The application deadline is Thursday the 14th. Weather Channel forecast, sunny, breezy, and hot, 90 today. Southwest winds 10 to 20, little cool front tonight. Could have a few scattered thunderstorms Sunday morning. 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
13: This is Helen Ewing from Gallatin, Tennessee, and I would like for you to play anything of Loretta Lynn. She is my favorite.

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I'd love to hear from you. 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And you can do that on Facebook, Instagram, X, or text and voicemails to 615-669-6650. That's 615-669-6650. Engineer and producer Zach Bennett said it best a little bit ago off the air. He said, we can't do a Mother's Day show without Merle Haggard. And you're right. So as I continue this Mother's Day theme and reflect the love, the lessons, sometimes even the regrets that come with that special bond between a mother and a child, one of the most iconic songs in country music history is a hard-edged but honest look at a young man's rebellion and breaking his mama's heart. Merle Haggard, 1968. A career-defining moment and an anthem for wayward sons everywhere. Maybe that applies to you right now. It all worked out for Merle. Climbed to number one on the country chart and got a Grammy Hall of Fame induction decades later. From Mama Tried, Merle Haggard on Pure American Country.

Merle Haggard and Mama Tried. By the way, Merle Haggard's real-life mom was named Flossie May. So what do you say we turn to a more recent hit that captures the vulnerability of a daughter reaching out to her mom in a moment of heartbreak? Are you feeling what I'm feeling? Then you're feeling Maddie and Tay, 2019 top 10 song on the Billboard Country Airplay chart. One that continues to get recurrent airplay, including right now on Pure American Country, and showed us just how timeless a mama's comfort can be. Mama, can you die from a broken heart?

they sang that and dedicated it to Mama. Can you die from a broken heart? Maddie and Tay. And we salute them because they are both moms now. I'm Bill Cody, and the final spotlight segment on the year 1984 is coming up here in just a little bit. But we continue with our Mother's Day theme. More music for Mom after the

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11: 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I'm Bill Cody. 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I love knowing a little about you. And you can also do that with a text or a voicemail to 615-669-6650. So how about a song that feels like a blessing wrapped in a melody? This next song became one of the most enduring messages of encouragement ever recorded in country music. The song came out in 2006 from members of the Grand Ole Opry, who split up for a time but got back together to celebrate 25 years in 2025. Rascal Flatts offering a heartfelt wish from a parent to a child, hope for strength, wisdom, love, laughter. Jeffrey Steele and Steve Robeson, they wrote it, became a career-defining moment for Rascal Flatts, number one on the Billboard Hot Country Songs chart. And over the years, it's become a graduation anthem, a child dedication song, and yes, a song that captures the selfless hopes that so many mothers carry in their hearts. Here's my wish, all over the world, on Pure American Country, the Mother's Day show, Rascal Flatts.

Yeah, it's everything Mama wants to be from day one. And you stick around. I'm headed to 1984, and it's better to be lucky than good, because even though in the 1984 segment we did in the first hour, that was Ronnie Millsap and Vince Gill, we were just playing the stars that you were singing along with on the radio, and it wasn't Mother's Day-centric. One of the songs from, they're in the Country Music Hall of Fame now, if that tells you anything, but they are a long way from it in 1984, happens to be about Mom. Got lucky. Find out who that is as we continue on Pure American Country 1984 next.

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6: Country with Bill Cody. Welcome back, everybody. It's Pure American Country. I'm Bill Cody, and we're going to take one last look at 1984, a year of firsts, pop culture milestones, and unforgettable country music. It was a year, 1984, that saw the debut of the Apple Macintosh computer, shortened to Mac in tech speech. It reshaped the future of technology, and still is. In entertainment, The Karate Kid and Ghostbusters packed movie theaters. The first ever 1984 MTV Video Music Awards hit the airwaves. Mary Lou Retton, my granddaughter, just bought one of those red, white, and blue leotards like Mary Lou Retton wore. She wears it at gymnastics, and she thinks she, well, she is, because I'm Popo, and I am speaking on behalf of my daughter on Mother's Day weekend. You are the bomb, Lil. Mary Lou Retton became a household name at the Summer Olympics, and the phrase, "Where's the beef?" Clara Peller, I believe, the name associated with that, became a part of everyday conversation. Wendy's, thanks Clara Peller, to this day. 1984 was the year that AT&T was broken up after a historic antitrust case dramatically reshaping telecommunications. The AIDS virus was identified for the first time by the U.S. government. And in the world of fashion, shoulder pads, leg warmers, neon colors, all the rage. In pop culture, The Cosby Show debuted, and you watched, boy did you ever, the most watched program on television. Ghostbusters, Footloose, Gremlins, The Terminator all came out in 1984 at the box office, and Prince's Purple Rain topped the charts. And in Nashville, country radio was booming. New voices, powerful storytellers were coming along. And the first song I'm going to feature in this segment on 1984 was one of the biggest of the year, and it perfectly balanced heartbreak and vocal intensity, and he could do it effortlessly. Earl Thomas Conley. He had the gift. ETC, holding her, loving you on Pure American Country.

Earl Thomas Connolly. If you're thinking what I'm thinking about Mother's Day weekend and the theme of that song, Holding Her and Loving You. Oops! Number one on the Billboard Hot Country Singles chart and was a part of Earl's groundbreaking album, Don't Make It Easy for Me, which was a big hit too. It made him the first artist in any genre to score four number one singles from a single album. Elsewhere, 1984, we got a second term from Ronald Reagan, the President of the United States, reelected in a landslide. CDs, the compact disc, was starting to show up on store shelves, replacing 8-tracks and cassettes and albums, vinyl. Now vinyl's made a comeback. The video game Tetris, you remember? Yeah, you lived it for so long. Invented in the Soviet Union. But by the end of the decade, it was a cultural phenomenon in the gaming world in the United States when the cartridge was packaged with Nintendo's breakout Game Boy console. One of the biggest stories from our spotlight year 1984 in country music was the emergence of a mother-daughter duo on this Mother's Day weekend with a pure Appalachian sound and harmonies that turned heads and ears fast. Their very first number one, well, it would become one of the most recognizable songs of the decade, and certainly in their incredible catalog, Hall of Fame. Judd's music is on Pure American Country with Mama, He's Crazy.

Celebrating Mama, and a perfect song to wrap it this week's special Mother's Day show, Pure American Country. Whether you're spending it making new memories or cherishing old ones, we're glad you spent it with us. Us being Zach Bennett, who produces and engineers the show. I'm your host, Bill Cody. We're going to call it on this week's Pure American Country from the Grand Ole Opry Plaza, but give you an invite to come see us. We are celebrating a birthday, not just any birthday, our 100th here at WSM Radio. I'm in the Acuff House Studio, WSM's radio home that sits on the Grand Ole Opry Plaza. Like I said at the top, the old Bear Bryant commercial from Bell. Go ahead and call your mama. I sure wish I could call mine. So give your mama a call. Give her a hug if you're with her. Give her a hug from us if you're with her. Or maybe it's a sweet, sweet memory of your mom today. I hope we hit the mark. Thanks to Zach Bennett, who engineers and produces the show. With Zach, I'm Bill Cody. We'll see you next time. May rolls on, doesn't it? On Pure American Country. We'll be here next week.

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5: And this News Minute on X brought to you by Perryton National Bank, Harvester Cleaners, and Harvey's Electric. All are proud supporters of area youth on X. The Perryton Activity Center is taking sign-ups for youth summer soccer for your kids pre-K through 6th grade. Mom and Dad, the deadline to sign them up is this Wednesday on the 13th. A tornado hit Enid, Oklahoma in late April and damaged the home of, among others, former Canadian residents Doug and Jill Boyd. For those wishing to help, they can love on this family through the Venmo at Jill-Boyd-18. The primary runoff elections in Texas will be held on Tuesday, May the 26th. Early voting runs May the 18th through the 22nd. Oklahoma primary elections coming up in mid-June. Weather Channel forecast, sunny, breezy, and hot, about 90 today. Could have a few scattered thunderstorms around a cool front tomorrow morning. Sunday's high in the 60s.
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10: 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And happy Mother's Day weekend. And Mom, this one's just for you, because you know you are the center of power in this country. Nah, it isn't in Washington or Wall Street or City Hall. No, it's you. Because the American family is the glue that holds all the rest of that stuff together. And at the center, of course, is our mom. So, time to let her know how much she's loved. And so here we go with our tribute to Mom.

song just turned 54. Yeah, 1972, when Anne Murray gave us that jam that hits the heart every bit as much today as it did back then. With Lone Star and Mr. Mom just before that, and Merle Haggard with Mama Try. Now, sure, there's an obvious matronly aspect to motherhood, but Trace Atkins is here right now to remind us that under the right conditions and at the right time, you can throw that right out the window. And

0: song came out in 1984, the perfect tune for Mama Naomi and daughter Winona. And later that year, I was in Nashville to cover the CMA Awards, and they were there. And I discovered that Naomi had another daughter named Ashley, who at the time was only 14, but already absolutely stunning, even at 14 years of age. So I asked Naomi if Ashley ever became jealous of her famous sister, and she just smiled and said, "Don't you worry about Ashley. She's got plans of her own." And of course, she became an A-list actress in dozens of movies in the 1990s and every bit the star that her mom and sister had become. And by the way, Ashley has a master's degree from Harvard. You know, Mama Naomi got it just right, didn't she? Coming up next, I got Jeannie C. Riley on the way, Blake Shelton, Tim McGraw, and Loretta Lynn on our tribute to Mom.
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10: 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We will visit with Perryton city manager Colby Waters about it and other items on their agenda next week on the Thursday morning show. 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That one is today and tomorrow. Coming up on Sunday, the Groover High School Baccalaureate Service. The Perryton High School Choir will hold their solo and ensemble pre-contest recital on Sunday at Perryton's Community Worship Center. Weather Channel forecast, a hot week on the way. Will be hot today. Sunny, breezy, and near 90. South winds 10 to 20. A little cool front tomorrow keeps us in the upper 60s.
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0: It's Rick Jackson's Country Classics, only on 98.3 KXDJ. It's our Mother's Day tribute, and here comes a mom every kid should want. Tom T. Hall wrote this song about a lady from his hometown of Olive Hill, Kentucky. She had stirred up some controversy at a school when she told the PTA to stick it when they made some negative accusations about her lifestyle. Well, this all happened when Tom was just 9 years old, but he still remembered it when he grew up and decided he was going to write a song about her. Tom said, "Even though I was just a kid, I was fascinated by her grit and refusal to back down." So he wrote about it and even used the name of an elementary school there in his hometown called Harpeth Valley Elementary and changed it to this song called Harper Valley PTA.

You're bringing a few old army buddies home. You're calling from a bar. Get away from there. No, not you, honey. I was talking to the baby. Wait a minute, honey. The doorbell. Honey, could you stop at the market and

0: Meanwhile, back at Mama's, that's Tim McGraw, and I just watched the TV series 1883 for the second time. Tim and Faith play the starring roles in that series, and it's one of my favorite westerns ever. I'm crazy about westerns. Love John Wayne and Clint Eastwood, and that series is right up there. Tim is sensational in the starring role. I can't recommend it enough. With one disclaimer, it doesn't pull any punches, and it has its share of violence, so be forewarned. But if you like westerns, 1883, you gotta watch that one. It is good. Up next, more of our tribute to Mom with Shenandoah.
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4: 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It's Mother's Day weekend, so our tribute to Mom was Shenandoah.

0: It Ain't Like Mama Fixed It. That's Alan Jackson and Where I Come From, with a song written by Dolly Parton just before that, called To Daddy. That's Emmylou Harris. And I've got the late David Alan Coe coming up next as we take a little bit of a departure from our Mother's Day tribute and pay our respect to David Alan Coe.
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0: It's Rick Jackson's Country Classics, only on 98.3 KXTJ. Each hour today, we'll take some time to pay tribute to David Alan Coe. So, we'll take a little break here from our Mother's Day special and remember David, who died a little more than a week ago at the age of 86. And the world has never seen anything like him. He was a walking, talking, singing contradiction. On one hand, there's this guy who spent 3 years in prison for armed robbery, got out, bought a hearse and parked it in front of Ryman Auditorium to get attention and bust for money. He also covered his body in tattoos and piercings long before that became anything close to mainstream, and was a member of the Outlaws Motorcycle Club. On the other hand, here's this songwriter who could produce a sensitive number one song called Would You Lay With Me in a Field of Stone by Tanya Tucker. And he gave us this top five hit in 1983 about Hank Williams called

I was thumbing from Montgomery, I had my guitar on my back, when a stranger stopped beside me in an antique Cadillac.

It's a long, hard ride. Then he cried just south of Nashville, and he turned that car around. He said, "This is where you get off, boy, 'cause I'm going back to Alabama." As I stepped out of that Cadillac, I said, "Mister, many thanks." He said, "You don't have to call me Mister, Mister.

0: And this NewsMinute.X brought to you by Perryton National Bank, Harvester Cleaners, and Harvey's Electric. All are proud supporters of area youth on X. The Perryton Activity Center is taking sign-ups for youth summer soccer for your kids pre-K through 6th grade. Mom and Dad, the deadline to sign them up is this Wednesday on the 13th. A tornado hit Enid, Oklahoma in late April and damaged the home of, among others, former Canadian residents Doug and Jill Boyd. For those wishing to help, they can love on this family through the Venmo at Jill-Boyd-18. The primary runoff elections in Texas will be held on Tuesday, May the 26th. Early voting runs May the 18th through the 22nd. Oklahoma primary elections coming up in mid-June. Weather Channel forecast, sunny, breezy, and hot, about 90 today. Could have a few scattered thunderstorms around a cool front tomorrow morning. Sunday's high in the 60s.
1: President Trump's steel tariffs are working. Since he first announced tariffs in 2018, America's steel industry has invested over $25 billion in U.S. growth and modernization.
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7: 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Sometimes a man needs a woman to protect him from himself. And such is the case here in our tribute to Mom.

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those moments now and then when you're there and nobody knows it but you, allowing for a moment to see your world without distraction and to savor the loveliness and luckiness of it all. Like on my front porch looking in from Lone Star. And then there are times like this with just a blanket and a whim that two of you have all you need in the world. And Billy Joe Spears captures it in this song called Blanket on the Ground. And more of our feature, Bye-bye.

0: apron. You got yourself a Hellraiser in that one. Miranda Lambert with a song co-written by Casey Musgraves. And that's a potent combination. And the CMA Single of the Year from 2013 called Mama's Broken Heart. It's Mother's Day weekend, so we're paying tribute to mothers everywhere. But we'll take a break and remember David Allen Coe next.
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8: And this News Minute on X brought to you by Equity Exchange, Perryton Activity Center, and Clift Land Brokers. All are proud supporters of area youth on X. Well, the heartbreaking Cole Underwood story out of Perryton ISD has been back in the news this week after News Channel 10 wrote a new investigative story about it. Perryton Superintendent of Schools Greg Brown will be on the morning show to talk more about it and the lawsuit facing Perryton ISD next Wednesday morning on the morning show. The investigative reporter from News Channel 10 that wrote that article and did the research will be on the show to talk about it Tuesday morning. Perryton ISD board member Jeff Schuldenbarger has resigned. For anyone wishing to apply to fill the remainder of his term, an application is available at the PISD website. The application deadline is Thursday the 14th. Weather Channel forecast, sunny, breezy, and hot, 90 today. Southwest winds 10 to 20, little cool front tonight. Could have a few scattered thunderstorms Sunday morning.
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0: It's Rick Jackson's Country Classics, only on 98.3 KXDJ. David Allen Coe died a little over a week ago at the age of 86. So we'll take a break from our tribute to Mom and remember him. David got his start in country music as the mysterious Rhinestone Cowboy. His father had suggested that he wear a Lone Ranger mask to create a mysterious personality, and Mel Tillis gave David some old rhinestone suits he wasn't going to wear anymore, and so that's what David wore for his first few years in Nashville, and it worked. He got signed to a record contract. That contract included the need for David to write a certain number of songs every year for other artists on his own label, which was Epic. And Johnny Paycheck just happened to be one of those guys. And it was a stroke of luck for each of them. Both had spent time in prison. Both were counterculture rascals who spoke the same kind of musical language.
6: It was A Marriage Made in Heaven on one of the biggest hits in country music history. David writes, Johnny Paycheck sings, and here they are as we remember David Alan Cole. Take this.

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And the love that used to be, why, it just got lost in yesterday.

The 1970s outlaw movement was full of characters. Waylon and Willie and Bocephus and others. But David Allan Coe might have been the most authentic outlaw of them all. Right in the heart of the outlaw movement, he looked like and lived like an outlaw. Prison, a renegade outlaw bike member. Cornrow hair to his belt, tattoos and piercings. He looked scary and sounded mean. So you'd never guess he could write a song with that kind of sensitivity, but he did many times. The ultimate don't judge a book by its cover, and a number one song written by David Allan Coe and sung by Tanya Tucker. A beautiful song called Would You Lay With Me?

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0: That song was co-written by Carrie Underwood for her mama, and she wrote it after a conversation with her about her fiancé, Mike Fisher, just before they got married. Carrie said she wanted to reassure her mom that she'd chosen a good man, and then asked her mom, Carol, to appear in the video with her, and she did, and so did her fiancé, Mike Fisher, in the tune called Mama Song. Got Alabama just before that, Steve Warner and Glenn Campbell coming up next on our tribute to Mom.
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0: It's Rick Jackson's Country Classics only on 98.3 KXDJ. Well, these two guys are grade A guitar players, and at one time, they were asked to play together on the Nashville Network, where they flashed their talents on an instrumental called Jerry's Breakdown, an original from another star, Jerry Reed. Well, backstage afterwards, Glenn told Steve, hey, we should try and record something together, thinking it would be fun, picking and grinning on some barn burner. But as it turns out, they both love this song so much, it's the one they chose. And a good choice it was, and a mainstay on our tribute to Mom.

0: And this News Minute on X brought to you by Perryton National Bank, Harvester Cleaners, and Harvey's Electric. All are proud supporters of area youth on X. The Perryton Activity Center is taking sign-ups for youth summer soccer for your kids pre-K through 6th grade. Mom and Dad, the deadline to sign them up is this Wednesday on the 13th. A tornado hit Enid, Oklahoma in late April and damaged the home of, among others, former Canadian residents Doug and Jill Boyd. For those wishing to help, they can love on this family through the Venmo at Jill-Boyd-18. The primary runoff elections in Texas will be held on Tuesday, May the 26th. Early voting runs May the 18th through the 22nd. Oklahoma primary elections coming up in mid-June. Weather Channel forecast, sunny, breezy, and hot, about 90 today. Could have a few scattered thunderstorms around a cool front tomorrow morning. Sunday's high in the 60s.
1: The National Weather Service has issued severe thunderstorm watch number 194, effective until 10 p.m. Central Daylight Time. This watch includes the following county: Beaver, Oklahoma, and the following counties in Texas: Hemphill and Lipscomb. Remember, a severe thunderstorm watch means the conditions are favorable for the development of severe weather, including large hail and damaging winds in and close to the watch area. While severe weather may not be imminent, persons should remain alert for rapidly changing weather conditions and listen for later statements and possible warnings. 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
3: Hi, this is Tim McGraw. Happy weekend, and thanks for listening to Rick Jackson's Country Classics.

sure that song brings a happy tear or two on a day like this, Mother's Day weekend, and Martina McBride within my daughter's eyes. It's our tribute to Mom, but because we lost another legend, let's take a short break to remember David Allan Coe and his most famous song. David was a terrific songwriter. Nonetheless, though, he'd been struggling to hit the charts with much success, so he turned to his friends, Steve Goodman and John Prine, to see what they had. Well, Steve thought he had a song that was perfect for David, but John Prine wasn't convinced. David agreed with Steve Goodman, but John Prine told him, look, there's some stuff in that song that might upset some folks in Nashville, so if you want it, go ahead, but I don't want my name on it, so Steve, it's all yours. Well, that song became David Allan Coe's first top 10 record, his signature tune, and one of the best sing-along records ever, a tune that has long been accepted as the shortened version of a country music descriptor. Later, John Prine admitted he's guilty of overthinking when he gave it to Steve and said he didn't give enough credit to country fans who have always had a good sense of humor about their kind of music. But he didn't walk away with nothing. Goodman bought Prine a fully loaded Wurlitzer jukebox to say thanks. That included, of course, that song by David Allan Coe.

0: If you have a copy of that record, there's just one songwriter, Steve Goodman. But in reality, it was written by Steve Goodman and John Prine by David Allan Coe, and you never even call me by my name. And folks don't call that song by its name either. I almost never get a request by the proper title. Everyone wants to hear the perfect country and western song. And I've got Steve Warner coming up next as we return to our tribute to Mom.
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8: 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That one is today and tomorrow. 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The Perryton High School Choir will hold their solo and ensemble pre-contest recital on Sunday at Perryton's Community Worship Center. Weather Channel forecast, a hot week on the way. Will be hot today. Sunny, breezy, and near 90. South winds 10 to 20. Little cool front tomorrow keeps us in the upper 60s.
0: It's Rick Jackson's Country Classics, only on 98.3 KXDJ. Happy Mother's Day! It's Mother's Day weekend, and our tribute to Mom, over the years, there have only been a handful of songs that have won both the single and song of the year. A couple of examples, Randy Travis on the other hand, George Jones did it with He Stopped Loving Her Today, and so did this song for Steve Warner from 1998 and Holes in the Floor of Heaven.

0: in 1978, I'm not sure, the mothers of America were ready to take mothering advice from Waylon Jennings and Willie Nelson. Not exactly Dr. Spock, after all. But their advice was to stay away from guys like them, so they took it and ran, and so did the rest of us with Mamas Don't Let Your Babies Grow Up to Be Cowboys. That's by Willie and Waylon. The little-known Wilkinsons with a great song called 26 Cents, big hit for them, and She Let Herself Go. That's George Strait with Johnny and June up next on our tribute to Mom.
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3: 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The first family of country music is the Carter family. Mother Maybelle, Sarah, and A.P. Carter. And over the years, their family has been a constant in country music, extending to June Carter, her daughter, Carlene Carter, and June's marriage to Johnny Cash. Johnny Cash and the Carter family were already Hall of Famers, and now June Carter is too, inducted just 8 months ago. And here she is with the man in black on our tribute to Ma.

0: along the same lines as Mama Tried by Merle Haggard. And although Johnny Paycheck didn't write that song, he could have, because it kind of got an autobiographical nature to it with I'm the Only Hell My Mama Ever Raised. Johnny Paycheck, and one more to go for Mother's Day weekend with our tribute to Mom.
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0: It's Rick Jackson's Country Classics, only on 98.3 KXDJ. You might have heard that Dolly has canceled her Las Vegas residency shows to focus on her health. She's been struggling with immune system issues and kidney stones and medication that makes her swimmy-headed, as she described it. Obviously, we hope she recovers well and soon, but hey, she's 80 years old now, so I think we're all ready to be patient, even though generally she's not. She's always busier than a bear in a beehive, and that includes her work on a Broadway musical about her life, which is set to debut next year. Meanwhile, we're focused on what she's already done, and that includes this song, which is always the highlight in our tribute to Mom every year, one of the true treasures of country music, both the song and the woman. Here's Dolly in Coat of Many Colors.

Happy Mother's Day! And speaking for all of us kids, thank you for your love and support. It's a lifetime job, we know it, and this is your special day. So, enjoy the attention and all the love we can give you. Big hugs to you, Mom, and I hope you enjoyed our tribute to you. Coming up next week! The late David Allan Coe told us the perfect country and western song had to mention something about mama, of course. Trains, trucks, prison, and getting drunk. But listen to our show next weekend, and you know there's one missing. Make sure you join us for our feature of cheating, lying, and leaving. Our feature next week right here on Rick Jackson's Country Classics. Brought to you by Key United Stations Radio Networks and our boss there, Stephen Jones. Thanks to Vanessa Kajikan for her help behind the scenes. Gina Witt is our syndication director. Thanks to all the radio stations across this great country for giving us a spot in your lineup. And we'll see you next week. Thank you for joining us today on Rick Jackson's Country Classics. I am Rick Jackson. Happy trails.

0: And this Newsmaker on X brought to you by Equity Exchange, Perryton Activity Center, and Clift Land Brokers. All are proud supporters of area youth on X. Well, the heartbreaking Cole Underwood story out of Perryton ISD has been back in the news this week after News Channel 10 wrote a new investigative story about it. Perryton Superintendent of Schools Greg Brown will be on the morning show to talk more about it and the lawsuit facing Perryton ISD next Wednesday morning on the morning show. The investigative reporter from News Channel 10 that wrote that article and did the research will be on the show to talk about it Tuesday morning. Perryton ISD board member Jeff Schildenbarger has resigned. For anyone wishing to apply to fill the remainder of his term, an application is available at the PISD website. The application deadline is Thursday the 14th. Weather Channel forecast, sunny, breezy, and hot, 90 today. Southwest winds 10 to 20, little cool front tonight. Could have a few scattered thunderstorms Sunday morning.
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2: Mary Rose. The cruise ship caught up in a hantavirus outbreak is headed to one of Spain's Canary Islands.
3: The CDC says it is sending a team to the island. Dr. John Lowe with the University of Nebraska Medical Center says Americans from the ship will be headed to quarantine at their facility in Omaha.
4: What we've been called on to do is to support the U.S. In bringing back a group of American citizens back to the U.S. safely and to ensure that they're safely monitored.
3: Three people have died since the outbreak and five passengers who left the ship are infected. Authorities say the risk to the Canary Islands is low. No one on board is showing symptoms. I'm Jennifer King.
2: A fragile ceasefire appeared to be holding Saturday after the United States struck two Iranian oil tankers while the country that hosts the U.S. Navy's regional headquarters said it arrested dozens of people it alleged were linked to Iran's Revolutionary Guard. Attacks Friday cast doubt on the tenuous month-old ceasefire. President Trump tells reporters that the leaders of Russia and Ukraine have agreed to a three-day ceasefire and an exchange of prisoners.
5: So they're going to be transferring almost immediately 1,000 prisoners from each side. That's very good. Russia, Ukraine.
6: Plan to talk to them again and try to
5: get this. Yeah, I will. I'd like to see a big extension.
2: The mass exodus of New York's wealthy continues. Correspondent John Scott reports.
7: Major Wall Street firms and prominent billionaires are relocating operations outside New York City in response to Mayor Zoran Mamdani's tax the rich policies. Critics warn the wealth flight will harm the city's economy and could lead to higher taxes for middle-class residents.
2: Critics, including real estate tycoon Steve Roth, argue Mamdani's approach is dangerous, predicting economic damage and future tax burdens extending to middle-class families. More on these stories at townhall.com.
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10: 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Welcome to the official Texas Countdown, the top 20 songs in Texas, as reported by radio to the Texas Regional Radio Report. We've got a new song entering the countdown this week, a lot of upward movement inside the top 10, and by the end of the show, we'll find out who lands the number one song in Texas. Plus, I'm joined by Chris Knight. Let's get it started. 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
12: The National Weather Service in Amarillo has issued a severe thunderstorm warning for northwestern Wheeler County, northeastern Gray County, southeastern Robert County, southwestern Hemphill County until 6 p.m. Central Daylight Time. At 5.03 p.m. Central Daylight Time, a severe thunderstorm was located 4 miles south of Miama, moving east at 25 miles per hour. Hazard, 60 miles per hour wind gusts and quarter-size hail. Source, radar indicated. Impact, minor damage to roofs, siding, and trees is possible. Hail damage to vehicles is expected. Locations impacted include Miama, Briscoe, Wheeler, New Mobiti, Laura, and Mobiti. For your protection, move to an interior room on the lowest floor of a building. Repeating, a severe thunderstorm warning has been issued until 6 p.m. Central Daylight Time for the following counties in Texas, Hemphill and Roberts.

0: Tristan Robertson holding steady in the spot he earned last week, number 19 with I Can't Get Over You. Tristan continues to prove he's one of the younger artists making a real impact on Texas radio right now. Coming up next, we'll hear from this week's guest, Chris Knight, and we'll check in with a couple artists climbing through the lower half of the chart.
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12: Chris Knight is my guest this week on the official Texas Countdown, and we talked about him being more Americana than mainstream country.
13: I don't really consider myself a real musical person, you know, so I thought I could do it better by leaning more towards storytelling and trying to, you know, be a singer. Or, cause I can't sing very good. You know, I mean, I do what I do, and I think I do it pretty good. So, kinda stuck with that. I didn't want anything to do with top 40. You know, wouldn't have minded having a few more hit songs with my name on them. But, that never did interest me.

at Prophets and Outlaws, holding steady at number 18 this week with Beautiful You. They've had that sound that leans a little soulful while still staying rooted in Texas country, and it's helped them stand out over the years. Cody Jenks climbs from number 20, where he debuted last week, to end up at number 17 this week with Found.

0: That's Cody Jenks at number 17 this week, making a three-spot jump. He's built his audience independently long before major labels started paying attention. Still ahead, Jake Worthington and Lone Star Spotlight, and more artists continuing to climb towards the top 10.
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3: 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We've got the Spanish Show here on X this evening. That is every Saturday evening from 6 to 10 right here. Weather Channel forecast, after a hot one today, cool front coming tonight. We could have a few scattered thunderstorms around tomorrow morning. Overnight lows in the 50s, tomorrow's high in the 60s, 80s Monday.
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0: We're making our way through the top 20 songs in Texas music like we do each and every week here on the official Texas Countdown. I'm Chuck Taylor, up to our number 16 song as Jamie Richards holds steady this week at number 16 with Somewhere in the Middle.

0: That's Caleb Young slipping one spot down from number 14 to end up at number 15 with Neon Never Lies. But that song still stays right in the middle of a crowded chart. Coming up next, more with this week's guest Chris Knight and a pair of songs continuing to climb upward.
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3: The stuff that I saw growing up, I grew up in a real rural area. I was a small town. I didn't even live in town. I lived 5 miles from a town with 200 people in it. And, I'd go to town on the weekends, and, the people that I knew and come from a big family, that's what I wanted to write about. Just make up stories about some of that, based on, family and, the people I was around.

0: That's Sheila Marshall continuing to climb this week up to 13 with What Kind of Man. That's another strong move for a song quietly building momentum week after week. We're headed towards the top 10, and things will start to get tight from here on out.
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0: Up to song number 12 this week on the official Texas Countdown as Caleb Sutton climbs again. He moves from number 13 to number 12 with Cowboy Kind of Party.
11: There's an open invitation at the Fates door. 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Don't need a suit, no polished up shoes.

0: The National Weather Service in Amarillo has issued a severe thunderstorm warning for northeastern Wheeler County, southeastern Hemp Hill County, until 7 p.m. Central Daylight Time. At 5:56 p.m. Central Daylight Time, a severe thunderstorm was located over Briscoe, or 19 miles southeast of Miama, moving east at 25 miles per hour. Hazard, ping pong ball size hail and 60 miles per hour wind gusts. Source, radar indicated. Impact, minor damage to roof, siding, and trees is possible. People and animals outdoors will be injured. Expect hail damage to roofs, siding, windows, and vehicles. Locations impacted include Briscoe, Wheeler, and Allison. For your protection, move to an interior room on the lowest floor of a building. Repeating, a severe thunderstorm warning has been issued until 7 p.m. Central Daylight Time for the following county, Hemp Hill, Texas.
1: 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Coming up on Monday, Canadians Baker Elementary Track Meet, the Canadian High School Athletic Banquet, Balco Sports Banquet, Perryton High School Academic Banquet, Spearman Spring Band Concert, Stratford Athletic Banquet, Follett FFA Banquet, and the Groover Athletic Banquet. We've got the Spanish Show here on X this evening. That is every Saturday evening from 6 to 10 right here. Weather Channel forecast, after a hot one today, cool front coming tonight. We could have a few scattered thunderstorms around tomorrow morning. Overnight lows in the 50s, tomorrow's high in the 60s, 80s Monday.
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3: I'm Mary Rose. A fragile ceasefire appeared to be holding Saturday after the U.S. struck two Iranian oil tankers while the country that hosts the U.S. Navy's regional headquarters said it arrested dozens of people it alleged were linked to Iran's Revolutionary Guard. Attacks Friday cast doubt on the tenuous-month-old ceasefire that the U.S. has insisted is still in effect. President Trump says there will be a three-day ceasefire in the war between Russia and Ukraine, along with an exchange of prisoners.
4: Posting on Truth Social Friday, Trump said the truce would last from Saturday to Monday, saying, quote, I am pleased to announce that there will be a three-day ceasefire in the war between Russia and Ukraine. Russia had previously announced a two-day unilateral ceasefire to mark its May 9th World War II Victory Day on Saturday. Ukraine previously stated that it, too, had offered a truce, but this had been ignored by Moscow. Trump also wrote, talks are continuing on ending the war, adding that we are getting closer and closer every day. Bill Alexander, Washington.
3: The head of the World Health Organization is seeking to reassure worried residents of the Spanish island of Tenerife that they are not in danger from the anticipated arrival there of a Hansa virus-stricken cruise ship. Saturday, he issued an unusual direct message to them saying he understood their concern, but that the public health risk is low. The Virginia Supreme Court has struck down a Democratic congressional redistricting plan that had won voter approval. Federal aviation officials are investigating after a passenger jet struck and killed a pedestrian on the runway at Denver International Airport. Officials say it happened late last night when Frontier Flight 4345 struck a person walking on a runway. The pilot aborted the takeoff and passengers were evacuated. More on these stories at townhall.com.
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7: Welcome back to the official Texas Countdown. I'm Chuck Taylor. This is where we count down the biggest songs in Texas as reported by radio week after week. We're inside the top 10 and there's movement everywhere. Several artists continuing to climb, and by the end of the hour, we'll reveal a brand new number one song in Texas. Plus, we'll check back in with this week's guest, Chris Knight. Guy Vincent climbs from number 12 to end up in our top 10 this week at number 10 with Blessing and a Curse.

0: That's Jesse Robb Jr. climbing another spot this week to end up at number 9. He's one of those artists who's managed to stay consistently relevant in Texas country by sticking to what he does best. Strong songs and relentless touring. Coming up next, more with this week's guest, Chris Knight, and another artist making a steady push upward.
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0: Chris Knight joins me this week here on the official Texas Countdown. We talked about how he feels about playing bars instead of doing stadium tours.
8: You know, it's easier when you got a crowd that's there to hear you. They're, you know, not there to turn their back to you and try to pick up girls or whatever at the bar. And, you know, where they'll pay attention to you, but they're not necessarily quiet. It's a happy crowd. I like those crowds, and I find them a lot at bars. Just go play a 300-seat bar, and maybe I got 150 people in there, you know, and it's just fun. You know, they're there to hear the music and have a good time.

That's Telluride moving up another spot this week to number 8 with Going Through Whiskey Like Water. They've spent years building their audience region by region. Cameron Albright is up next. He climbs to number 7 with How Many Sorries?

0: just my look.
1: That's Cameron Albright at number 7. Still ahead, the top 6, and every one of these songs has been putting together a serious run.
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4: 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We've got the Spanish Show here on X this evening. That is every Saturday evening from 6 to 10 right here. Weather Channel forecast, after a hot one today, cool front coming tonight. We could have a few scattered thunderstorms around tomorrow morning. Overnight lows in the 50s, tomorrow's high in the 60s, 80s Monday.
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1: 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I'm Chuck Taylor. This is the official Texas Countdown up to our number 6 song, as Amanda Kate Ferris climbs from number 7 to end up at number 6 with When I Think About You.

0: That's Matt and Daniel breaking into the top five this week with Long Way From Home. And Matt's built a strong reputation the hard way. Years of touring, strong songwriting, and letting the music speak for itself. Coming up, more with this week's guest, Chris Knight, and we're getting very close to the top of the chart.
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6: Caring for senior citizens takes expertise. That's why Twin Oaks Manor and the Oakwood Unit in Booker were created. Administrator Sean Hoover.
7: We are also blessed to have one of the few certified gerontological nurses in the Texas Panhandle. What that means is she can spot changes much quicker than most people. We are able to be on top of issues sometimes before they even arise.
6: Twin Oaks Manor and the Oakwood Unit in Booker. Complete senior care that exceeds expectations.
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0: Welcome back. We've made it up to our number four song for this week in Texas music. I'm Chuck Taylor. Hudson Westbrook climbs from number five this week to end up at number four with his latest, Painted You Pretty.

0: 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Here's Chuck Taylor with this week's featured artist.
1: Time to check in one final time with Chris Knight, and I asked him about his plans to record a new album.
2: I don't have anything in the works. I've got some songs that I'm listening to, the older songs. 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I've got a lot of songs that I always liked, but there was always something in them that I didn't like that kept me from recording.

0: That's the Josh Abbott Band moving from number 4 to number 3 with Selfish. At this point, they spent nearly 2 decades helping define the modern Texas country sound. 2 songs left with a brand new number 1 coming up in just a bit.
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0: And there's your new number one song in Texas this week. Climbing from number two to the top, Josh Weathers with Life Still Happens. And there you have the top 20 songs for this week in Texas music. A big thanks to my guest, Chris Knight, for joining me. And a huge shout out to you for tuning in. I'm Chuck Taylor reminding you, get out, support live Texas music, and soak up those honky tonk nights. And be sure to join us again next week for the official Texas Countdown. As always, keep it country and keep it Texas.
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3: 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Coming up on Monday, Canadians Baker Elementary track meet, the Canadian High School Athletic Banquet, Balco Sports Banquet, Perryton High School Academic Banquet, Spearman Spring Band Concert, Stratford Athletic Banquet, Follett FFA Banquet, and the Groover Athletic Banquet. We've got the Spanish Show here on X this evening. That is every Saturday evening from 6 to 10 right here. Weather Channel forecast, after a hot one today, cool front coming tonight. We could have a few scattered thunderstorms around tomorrow morning. Overnight lows in the 50s, tomorrow's high in the 60s, 80s Monday.
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6: Can you imagine 8 seconds for the perfect ride? 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Woo-hoo!

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2: The National Weather Service in Amarillo has issued a severe thunderstorm warning for southeastern Beaver County, northeastern Lipscomb County, until 8 p.m. Central Daylight Time. At 6:59 p.m. Central Daylight Time, a severe thunderstorm was located 9 miles north of Darazette, or 19 miles southeast of Beaver, moving east at 20 miles per hour. Hazard, 60 miles per hour in gusts and quarter-size hail. Source, radar indicated. Impact, minor damage to roofs, siding, and trees is possible. Hail damage to vehicles is expected. Locations impacted include Follett and Slapout. For your protection, move to an interior room on the lowest floor of a building. Repeating, a severe thunderstorm warning has been issued until 8 p.m. Central Daylight Time for the following county: Beaver, Oklahoma, and Lipscomb, Texas.
0: De la entidad de Amarillo, Texas, así es de que hay que tener mucha precaución, hay que, recuerde que estar al tanto de lo que acontece en acontecimientos, en la temperatura, gracias de que esperamos que no tengamos tiempo malo. 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